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5: A crackdown on federal fraud. I'm Lisa Lacera, Fox News. Dozens of people charged in what the Justice Department says is the first nationwide tax fraud enforcement operation.
6: Colin McDonald, Assistant Attorney General for the DOJ's National Fraud Enforcement Division, announcing the first ever nationwide tax fraud surge.
7: Resulted in prosecutorial actions against 76 defendants in 45 days, whose alleged and proven crimes totaled an intended loss of over $490 million.
6: Noting this includes new charges against 31 defendants, including a man in Kansas sentenced to 51 months in prison.
7: Mr. Mwangi is a Kenyan national and businessman who collected Social Security and Medicare taxes from his employees, but pocketed the money for himself.
6: Adding those 31 defendants' alleged schemes targeted about $350 million in intended losses to taxpayers.
5: Fox's Kristen Goodwin. President Trump set to speak in Montana this hour, the second rally today in his stop of western states, to support congressional candidate Aaron Flint.
8: We have some great people there that are running, and I want to make sure they win. Because when I don't run, which, you know, in theory I'm not running, but I feel that I'm running, when I don't run, we get 49% less turnout. When I do run, we win easily.
5: Earlier, the president was in Bullhead, Arizona, in support of Andy Biggs. The congressman is running against incumbent Democratic Governor Katie Hobbs. The Pentagon is expanding its fight against drug traffickers, sending several hundred soldiers from the 10th Mountain Division in Fort Drum, New York, to Latin America. Fox News has confirmed the reporting of the New York Times. The first elements of the 600-soldier battalion have begun deploying to a new jungle training facility and will eventually train with local forces in Colombia and Honduras. 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
10: Mainly cloudy skies expected tonight with a chance of thunderstorms. Lows dip down to about 67. Slight chance for storms tomorrow. Highs level off around 86. Cloudy skies expected. That's your updated forecast. I'm meteorologist Laura Lockwood. Right now, 70.
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13: A two-stop swing. I'm Lisa Lacerra, Fox News. With 20 days into the midterms, President Trump making the second of two stops this hour in Montana in support of congressional candidate Aaron Flint. Earlier in Bullhead, Arizona, he told the crowd to make sure they vote Republican.
14: We have to be here a long time. We want to make it so it never happens again. They can never destroy. They destroyed our country. They would have, if they had one more year in office, our country would have been, I think, destroyed. It could never have been brought back.
13: In between rallies, the president defended his decision to visit Republican states, saying he wanted to thank voters. The watchdog group Citizens for Responsibility and Ethics in Washington suing President Trump's son-in-law, Jared Kushner, to try to block him from serving as one of the administration's top envoys because he hasn't disclosed his personal finances and potential conflicts of interest. The White House says Kushner remains a private citizen as it's doing his diplomatic duties on a volunteer basis, but the group argues Kushner is representing the United States while simultaneously running an investment firm that manages billions of dollars of foreign-owned assets. A federal regulator accusing the nation's largest banks of cutting off customers over political views.
15: An investigation from the Office of the Comptroller of the Currency finds irrefutable evidence the nation's largest banks denied, debanked, and discriminated against customers and businesses based on political religious or social views. The review was done following an executive order signed by President Trump to guarantee fair access to banking. The agency says financial institutions' reputation risk policies, often cited for denying service, are broad and lack clear standards.
13: Fox's Jared Halpern at the White House. J.P. Morgan Chase, one of the banks cited, says the report discusses a limited number of interactions, but as we take it seriously, learn from it, and improve the way we do business. 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
9: Cloudy skies expected tonight with a chance for scattered storms. Lows up a lot around 67. Cloudy skies expected tomorrow. Slight chance for isolated thunderstorms. High temperatures reach up to 86. And that's your updated forecast. I'm meteorologist Laura Lockwood. Currently 70.
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8: Stop number two underway. I'm Lisa Lucera, Fox News.
9: Hello, Montana. We love you, Montana.
8: President Trump continues his campaign stops in deep red states.
9: We're going to elect a true American patriot, a fantastic man, a great guy, Aaron Flint, to Congress. He's going to Congress to be a warrior.
8: The president again urging the crowd to vote as if he's on the ballot. He easily won the state 2 years ago. Earlier, the president made a stop in Bullhead, Arizona, in support of Congressman Andy Biggs, who's hoping to defeat incumbent Katie Hobbs in the governor's race. The latest Fox News poll breaks down how different groups feel about the political parties ahead of the midterms.
10: Party loyalty is still high. 98% of Democrats say they support Democratic candidates. 94% of Republicans say they support their candidates, but when it comes to independents, 62% say they're going blue. 6 in 10 voters under the age of 45 say they favor Democrats, as do nearly 7 in 10 Hispanics. Republicans' biggest support comes from white evangelical voters, military veterans, and people who regularly attend religious services. Still, overall, voters prefer the Democratic candidate over the Republican by 9 points.
8: Fox's Jessica Rosenthal, the Trump administration threatening California with possible legal action over a claim non-citizens receive mail-in ballots.
11: The DOJ giving the state 48 hours to determine the citizenship status of individuals whose names are listed on a password-protected thumb drive. For individuals whose citizenship cannot be verified, the DOJ is asking elections officials to segregate, not cancel, their ballots until their status can be determined. California Attorney General Rob Bonta has previously said, despite legal threats from the government, voting procedures remain fully secure and unchanged.
8: Fox's Kristen Goodwin in Los Angeles. Inflation worsened last month to 3.7%, according to the Labor Department. That's up from 3.4% in August. 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
6: Chance for scattered storms tonight. Otherwise, mainly cloudy skies expected. Lows dip down to about 67. Slight chance for isolated thunderstorms tomorrow. Highs level off around 86. Overcast skies. And that's your updated forecast. I'm meteorologist Laurel Lockwood. Right now, it's 70 degrees.
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7: Stop number two underway. I'm Lisa Lucera, Fox News.
8: Hello, Montana. We love you, Montana.
7: President Trump continues his campaign stops in deep red states.
8: We're going to elect a true American patriot, a fantastic man, a great guy, Aaron Flint, to Congress. He's going to Congress to be a warrior.
7: The president again urging the crowd to vote as if he's on the ballot. He easily won the state 2 years ago. Earlier, the president made a stop in Bullhead, Arizona, in support of Congressman Andy Biggs, who's hoping to defeat incumbent Katie Hobbs in the governor's race. The latest Fox News poll breaks down how different groups feel about the political parties ahead of the midterms.
9: Party loyalty is still high. 98% of Democrats say they support Democratic candidates. 94% of Republicans say they support their candidates, but when it comes to independents, 62% say they're going blue. 6 in 10 voters under the age of 45 say they favor Democrats, as do nearly 7 in 10 Hispanics. Republicans' biggest support comes from white evangelical voters, military veterans, and people who regularly attend religious services. Still, overall, voters prefer the Democratic candidate over the Republican by 9 points.
7: Fox's Jessica Rosenthal, the Trump administration threatening California with possible legal action over a claim non-citizens receive mail-in ballots.
10: The DOJ giving the state 48 hours to determine the citizenship status of individuals whose names are listed on a password-protected thumb drive. For individuals whose citizenship cannot be verified, the DOJ is asking elections officials to segregate, not cancel, their ballots until their status can be determined. California Attorney General Rob Bonta has previously said, despite legal threats from the government, voting procedures remain fully secure and unchanged.
7: Fox's Christian Goodwin in Los Angeles. Inflation worsened last month to 3.7%, according to the Labor Department. That's up from 3.4% in August. 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
9: Chance for scattered storms tonight. Otherwise, mainly cloudy skies expected. Lows dip down to about 67. Slight chance for isolated thunderstorms tomorrow. Highs level off around 86. Overcast skies. And that's your updated forecast. I'm meteorologist Laura Lockwood. Right now, it's 70 degrees.
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2: In one day, I'm Sue Guzman, Fox News. President Trump rallying for Republicans in Kalispell, Montana tonight, reiterating his promise to give all American adults a check for $5,000 if Republicans win control of the House and Senate.
3: If you elect a Republican House and a Republican Senate on November 3rd, you'll get your $5,000. We'll make all Trump tax cuts permanent, including the very famous now, no tax on tips, no tax on overtime, and no tax on Social Security for our great seniors.
2: He also warned what would happen if Democrats win.
3: But the choice in this election is very simple. You can vote for the radical left Democrat communist to loot your wealth, raise your taxes by $5 trillion.
2: Earlier in the day, the president also was in Bullhead City, Arizona, in support of Congressman Andy Biggs, who's running against incumbent Katie Hobbs in the governor's race. Pope Leo XIV recovering from cancer surgery. We have the latest from Fox's Lauren Green.
4: He's eating, walking, and even celebrated mass on his floor. Yesterday, doctors at Gemelli Hospital in Rome removed a lower section of his right lung. Tests confirmed a diagnosis of lung adenocarcinoma, the most common type of lung cancer with the most favorable prognosis. The Vatican releasing a statement saying the condition had been suspected during preoperative tests and confirmed during the 90-minute surgery.
2: And that is Fox's Lauren Green reporting. North Korea says it has test-fired cruise missiles designed to be fired from submarines as it continues to expand its military capabilities during a prolonged freeze in diplomacy with Washington and Seoul. North Korean state media describing the weapons as strategic, implying an intent to harm them with nuclear warheads, but didn't specify whether they were launched from a submarine or an underwater test platform. 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
7: Chance for scattered storms tonight. Otherwise, mainly cloudy skies expected. Lows dip down to about 67. Slight chance for isolated thunderstorms tomorrow. Highs level off around 86. Overcast skies. And that's your updated forecast. I'm meteorologist Laura Lockwood. Right now, it's 70 degrees.
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2: Counting down to the midterms, I'm Ted Lindner, Fox News. President Trump wrapping up a rally in Bullhead City, Arizona, Wednesday to support Republican Representative Andy Biggs. He's looking to unseat Democrat incumbent Governor Katie Hobbs. The president accusing Governor Hobbs of being under the thumb of the cartels.
3: People say she's paid off by the cartels. I wouldn't be surprised. They got plenty of cash. Because what she does, it doesn't make sense. Something has to be between her and the cartels.
2: Governor Hobbs has portrayed herself as able to work across the aisle while also attacking Representative Biggs as being too partisan. President Trump making a promise the Department of War will build a new super range to test new weapons and technology.
3: Potential autonomous weapons, space and electronic warfare technology, supersonics and hypersonics. Montana will help ensure the American military always reigns supreme. So you're getting it, everybody. Will you please leave me alone?
2: The president,
3: leave me alone, Tim.
2: The president speaking there from his rally in Montana on Wednesday night. In a recent Fox poll, 59% of registered voters say cost of living is the top economic issue. 85% say they're extremely concerned or very concerned about inflation and high prices. North Korea says it's test-fired cruise missiles designed to be fired from submarines as it continues to expand its military capabilities during a prolonged freeze in diplomacy with Washington and Seoul. North Korean state media describing the weapons as strategic, implying an intent to arm them with nuclear warheads, but did not specify whether they were launched from an actual sub or an underwater test platform. And the Milwaukee Brewers, one game away from winning the National League pennant, taking a 3-0 lead in the NLCS over the Dodgers after their 6-2 win in L.A. on Wednesday night. 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
6: Lows dip down to about 67 overnight under cloudy skies. More clouds than sun Thursday. Chance for storms. Daytime highs approaching 84. Chance of thunderstorms Thursday night. Lows level off around 46. Cloudy skies. That's your updated forecast. I'm meteorologist Laura Lockwood. Right now, 70.
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3: Counting down to the midterms, I'm Ted Lindner, Fox News. President Trump wrapping up a rally in Bullhead City, Arizona Wednesday to support Republican Representative Andy Biggs. He's looking to unseat Democrat incumbent Governor Katie Hobbs. The president accusing Governor Hobbs of being under the thumb of the cartels.
4: People say she's paid off by the cartels. I wouldn't be surprised. They got plenty of cash. Because what she does, it doesn't make sense. Something has to be between her and the cartels.
3: Governor Hobbs has portrayed herself as able to work across the aisle while also attacking Representative Biggs as being too partisan. President Trump making a promise the Department of War will build a new super range to test new weapons and technology.
4: Potential autonomous weapons, space and electronic warfare technology, supersonics and hypersonics. Montana will help ensure the American military always reigns supreme. So you're getting it, everybody. Will you please leave me alone?
3: The president,
4: leave me alone, Tim.
3: The president speaking there from his rally in Montana on Wednesday night. In a recent Fox poll, 59% of registered voters say cost of living is the top economic issue. 85% say they're extremely concerned or very concerned about inflation and high prices. North Korea says it's test-fired cruise missiles designed to be fired from submarines as it continues to expand its military capabilities during a prolonged freeze in diplomacy with Washington and Seoul. North Korean state media describing the weapons as strategic, implying an intent to arm them with nuclear warheads, but did not specify whether they were launched from an actual sub or an underwater test platform. And the Milwaukee Brewers, one game away from winning the National League pennant, taking a 3-0 lead in the NLCS over the Dodgers after their 6-2 win in L.A. on Wednesday night. 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
3: 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Kicking back? Taking it easy? We believe it looks a little different. Looks like leading for all veterans, helping shape policies to make certain they get the benefits they've earned, and ensuring every veteran's voice is heard. 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
5: We'll dip down to about 67 overnight under cloudy skies. More clouds than sun Thursday. Chance for storms. Daytime highs approaching 84. Chance of thunderstorms Thursday night. Lows level off around 46. Cloudy skies. That's your updated forecast. I'm meteorologist Laura Lockwood. Right now, 70.
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2: The campaigning continues. I'm Ted Lindner, Fox News. President Trump rallying for Republican candidates in Arizona with just 19 days till the November election. Fox's Kristen Goodwin with more.
3: President Trump touting Arizona Republican candidates, telling a crowd in Bullhead City Wednesday, GOP gubernatorial nominee Congressman Andy Biggs will always stand with law enforcement.
4: Andy Biggs is smart and he's common sense. And he's going to do a hell of a job, and he respects the heroes of ICE and the heroes of Border Patrol who have done such a good job.
3: Biggs is challenging incumbent Democratic Governor of Arizona, Katie Hobbs.
5: Vote Republican top to bottom. Let's turn Arizona red. Thank you, Mr. President. Thank you.
3: President Trump again asking voters to pretend he is on the ballot to protect border security and his tax policies. Kristen Goodwin, Fox News.
2: The president also campaigning for GOP Montana congressional candidate Aaron Flint Wednesday night. Flint, an Army veteran and radio host who's in a tight race against Sam Forstag, a Democratic labor union leader and Forest Service smoke jumper. North Korea says its test-fire cruise missiles designed to be fired from submarines as it continues to expand its military capabilities during a prolonged freeze in diplomacy with Washington and Seoul. North Korea's state media describing the weapons as strategic, implying an intent to arm them with nuclear warheads, but did not specify whether they were launched from an actual submarine or an underwater test platform. The Milwaukee Brewers are one game away from the pennant, taking a 3-0 lead in the NLCS after their 6-2 victory in L.A. over the Dodgers on Wednesday night. Stocks dropping Wednesday, marking their worst single-day decline since July after a hotter-than-expected inflation report. The Dow falling 48 points. The S&P fell 86 points. The Nasdaq sank over 500 points. 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
5: We'll dip down to about 67 overnight under cloudy skies. More clouds than sun Thursday. Chance for storms. Daytime highs approaching 84. Chance of thunderstorms Thursday night. Lows level off around 46. Cloudy skies. That's your updated forecast. I'm meteorologist Laura Lockwood. Right now, 70.
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2: Pushing for support in the West. I'm Sue Guzman, Fox News. President Trump's been traveling all over the country, campaigning for Republican Party candidates. His last stop Wednesday night was in Montana. Fox's Christina Coleman
3: essentially told the crowd that if the Democrats win, they'll reverse course on his successful agenda of closed borders and economic wins.
4: The last time the radical Democrats had power, they gave us the worst inflation in American history, the highest energy prices in American history, the worst trade deficit in American history.
3: And as we head into the midterms, the latest Fox News survey shows the top five voter concerns are government corruption, inflation, gas prices, government leadership, and health care. And there are additional concerns, including border security, immigration crime, and the war in Iran, which President Trump addressed during a rally in Bullhead, Arizona.
2: President Trump back in D.C. following the cross-country campaign blitz. It'll continue later this week.
5: Following a two-day, three-rally trip to Alaska, Arizona, and Montana, President Trump will participate in tele-rallies tonight before returning to the campaign trail at week's end. The president's plan is to spend nearly every day before November 3rd on the road. He tells me the rallies are having an impact.
6: You see the numbers go up every time I have a rally. It's beyond the area, too. And every one of them sold out.
5: President Trump's message to Republican voters is to pretend he's on the ballot next month. At the White House, Jared Halpern, Fox News.
2: The Pentagon is expanding its fight against drug traffickers, sending several hundred soldiers from the 10th Mountain Division at Fort Drum, New York, to Latin America. Fox News confirming the reporting of the New York Times. First elements of the 600-soldier battalion have begun to deploy to a new jungle training facility. It'll eventually train with local forces in Colombia and Honduras. 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
2: A school roof collapses, leaving at least 18 people dead, more than three dozen injured in Pakistan. Authorities say several children remain trapped beneath the rubble in Peshawar, and that efforts are underway to reach them. The White House making fraud crackdown a main topic ahead of the midterms.
18: Targeting billions in questionable spending on health care. Officials scrubbing duplicate coverage, including people enrolled in multiple programs or policies after they've died. DOJ also cracking down on tax cheats nationwide in cases involving more than $490 million. And in California, DOJ pressing the state to verify thousands of potential non-citizens on its voter rolls. A move the state's Attorney General Rob Bonta calls voter intimidation.
2: Fox's Kevin Cork reporting. Dozen high school girls in Washington walking away from a cross-country race after a male transgender athlete took part in it. Fox's Marianne Rafferty.
19: Instead of bolting off the line when the gun sounded, the group of girls walked a few meters and then left the course while the trans athlete took off. Now, voters in Washington state will weigh in on Initiative 638 on November 3rd that would ban biological males from competing in girls K-12 sports if it passes. Now, also interesting to note, on September 5th, the runner in question finished 76th in a boys' junior varsity race at a meet in Oregon, but by September 15th, they were competing in a girls' race.
2: In 2025, President Trump signed an executive order directing federal agencies protect female athletes and prioritize Title IX enforcement. American Airlines canceling three routes this year. That includes one of its longest nonstop flights, citing geopolitical unrest. Carrier terminating flights to Santa Monica in California and Tijuana National Airport in Mexico. But its biggest cut coming with the cancellation of service to Doha's Hamad International Airport in Qatar because of ongoing Middle East tensions. I'm Sue Guzman. This is Fox News.
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1: 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Clay Cooper here from the Clay Cooper Experience. 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
4: Lows around 67 overnight under cloudy skies. Mainly cloudy skies Thursday. Chance for storms, high of 84. Chance for storms Thursday night. Lows dip down to about 46. Cloudy skies expected. And that's your updated forecast. I'm meteorologist Laura Lockwood. Currently 70.
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6: Pushing for support in the West. I'm Sue Guzman, Fox News. President Trump's been traveling all over the country, campaigning for Republican Party candidates. His last stop Wednesday night was in Montana. Fox's Christina Coleman.
7: Essentially told the crowd that if the Democrats win, they'll reverse course on his successful agenda of closed borders and economic wins.
8: The last time the radical Democrats had power, they gave us the worst inflation in American history, the highest energy prices in American history, the worst trade deficit in American history.
7: And as we head into the midterms, the latest Fox News survey shows the top five voter concerns are government corruption, inflation, gas prices, government leadership, and health care. And there are additional concerns, including border security, immigration crime, and the war in Iran, which President Trump addressed during a rally in Bullhead, Arizona.
6: President Trump back in D.C. following the cross-country campaign blitz. It'll continue later this week.
9: Following a two-day, three-rally trip to Alaska, Arizona, and Montana, President Trump will participate in tele-rallies tonight before returning to the campaign trail at week's end. The president's plan is to spend nearly every day before November 3rd on the road. He tells me the rallies are having an impact.
10: You see the numbers go up every time I have a rally. It's beyond the area, too. And every one of them sold out.
9: President Trump's message to Republican voters is to pretend he's on the ballot next month. At the White House, Jared Halpern, Fox News.
6: The Pentagon is expanding its fight against drug traffickers, sending several hundred soldiers from the 10th Mountain Division at Fort Drum, New York, to Latin America. Fox News confirming the reporting of the New York Times. First elements of the 600-soldier battalion have begun to deploy to a new jungle training facility. It'll eventually train with local forces in Colombia and Honduras. 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
6: A school roof collapses, leaving at least 18 people dead, more than three dozen injured in Pakistan. Authorities say several children remain trapped beneath the rubble in Peshawar and that efforts are underway to reach them. The White House making fraud crackdown a main topic ahead of the midterms.
21: Targeting billions in questionable spending on health care. Officials scrubbing duplicate coverage, including people enrolled in multiple programs or policies after they've died. DOJ also cracking down on tax cheats nationwide in cases involving more than $490 million. And in California, DOJ pressing the state to verify thousands of potential non-citizens on its voter roll.
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6: Lows around 67 overnight under cloudy skies. Mainly cloudy skies Thursday. Chance for storms, high of 84. Chance for storms Thursday night. Lows dip down to about 46. Cloudy skies expected. And that's your updated forecast. I'm meteorologist Laura Lockwood. Currently 70.
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5: Less than 3 weeks to go. I'm Ted Lindner, Fox News. President Trump rallying for Republican candidates in Arizona with just 19 days till the November election. Fox's Kristen Goodwin with more.
6: President Trump touting Arizona Republican candidates, telling a crowd in Bullhead City Wednesday, GOP gubernatorial nominee Congressman Andy Biggs will always stand with law enforcement.
7: Andy Biggs he's smart and he's common sense, and he's going to do a hell of a job, and he respects the heroes of ICE and the heroes of Border Patrol who have done such a good job.
6: Biggs is challenging incumbent Democratic Governor of Arizona, Katie Hobbs.
8: Vote Republican top to bottom. Let's turn Arizona red. Thank you, Mr. President. Thank you.
6: President Trump again asking voters to pretend he is on the ballot to protect border security and his tax policies. Kristen Goodwin, Fox News.
5: President Trump also in Montana Wednesday night campaigning for GOP Montana congressional candidate Aaron Flint. Flint, an Army veteran and radio host who's in a tight race against Sam Forstag, a Democrat labor union leader and Forest Service smoke jumper. North Korea says it's test-fired cruise missiles designed to be fired from submarines as it continues to expand its military capabilities during a prolonged freeze in diplomacy with Washington and South Korea. North Korean state media described the weapons as strategic, implying an intent to arm them with nuclear warheads, but didn't specify whether they were launched from an actual sub or an underwater test platform. The Milwaukee Brewers are one game away from winning the National League pennant, taking a 3-0 lead in the NLCS after their 6-2 win in L.A. over the Dodgers on Wednesday night. U.S. stocks dropping on Wednesday, marking their worst single-day decline since July after a hotter-than-expected inflation report raised concerns over potential Federal Reserve interest rate hikes. The Nasdaq sank over 500 points. Dow fell 48. S&P fell 86. 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
8: Chance for storms today. Otherwise, a blend of clouds and sun. Highs level off around 84. Cloudy skies expected tonight. Chance of thunderstorms. Lows around 46. Chance for showers tomorrow. Highs level off around 60. That's your updated forecast. I'm meteorologist Megan Mulford. Right now, it's 70 degrees.
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2: He didn't return to the White House till just after 4 a.m. I'm Dave Anthony, Fox News. After President Trump rallied Republicans out west in two states, twice warning about Democrats ahead of the November elections.
3: If they had one more year in office, our country would have been, I think, destroyed. It could never have been brought back.
2: That was in Arizona. And then later in Montana, he touted his economic success.
3: We have the lowest level of poverty, individually poverty. We have the highest level of individual wealth.
2: But Democrats blame President Trump for rising prices, especially gas, taking advantage of his low poll numbers.
4: And the president's performance on inflation has fallen to an approval rating of just 22%.
2: That's in a new Fox News poll that shows 6 in 10 independents support Democrats. And overall,
4: 54% of voters saying they back the Democratic candidate in their House district versus 45% favoring the GOP candidate is a gap that has widened since last month.
2: That's Fox's Alexandria Hoff. Russia hit Ukraine with another deadly attack overnight, and Ukraine has countered bombing Russian oil refineries again after pausing those types of strikes when President Trump had announced the two warring countries had agreed to stop attacking energy facilities. But Russia never abided by that and kept hitting Ukrainian power and fuel targets. In Pakistan, a disaster. A roof collapsed on a school, killing 34 students and a teacher. The kids, between 6 and 14 years old, 50 more were hurt. More than 9 months after the U.S. military raid in Venezuela captured leader Nicolas Maduro and his wife Celia Flores, putting them in jail in New York, they'll return to federal court today.
5: Facing a rewritten indictment accusing them of torturing wrongly imprisoned Americans. Prosecutors say Maduro oversaw a violent torture system. His wife is accused of ordering the torture of some detainees. They are expected to plead not guilty to the additional charges added to a drug trafficking indictment brought months ago.
2: That's Alicia Cunha. 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

The original KHOZ, it's Coleman Taylor back with you. Here we are on Thursday morning. Well, we've made it through most of this week. We're going to skip right on along through it. October the 15th, we've also made it, well, right at halfway through the month of October. Here we are, still standing upright, or I'm sitting down right now, but it's good to be with you this morning, kicking right along. Trisha Yearwood, Randy Travis, coming up in the music. We'll talk some local events around Harrison. Get to sports here coming up in just a few minutes. Check the forecast, of course. Got some cooler temperatures on the way. Going to need to turn on the heat, I think, a night or two this weekend, so keep that in mind. Here's Billy Currington. It must be doing something right here on Tailor Made Mornings.

0: Let's take a look out into the sports world this morning. What's going on? Well, we've got Major League Baseball still moving along through most of the rest of October. Got League Championship Series happening. The Tampa Bay Rays in Cleveland today at noon, and the Brewers at the Dodgers this evening. Soon we'll be finding out who's going to be going to the World Series. Let's see. For NFL, start of Week 6 is tonight. Seahawks and Broncos play each other in Denver. 7:15 kickoff this evening. Kansas City Chiefs coming up on a home game Sunday afternoon with the Chargers in town. Live coverage of that one over on KRZK. 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How about SEC football this weekend? How about Saturday? Florida taking on number 7, Texas. Florida will be on the road. Number 16, Mississippi State goes to LSU, who's ranked number 22. Texas A&M will host the Citadel. Number 13, Missouri at number 9, Ole Miss. That ought to be a good one. Number 1, Georgia hosting Auburn. Number 14, Tennessee hosting number 6, Alabama. Arkansas travels to Vanderbilt. That game at 7 o'clock on Saturday night, at number 15, Kentucky, traveling to Oklahoma. That one at 7:30. And Harrison Goblin football coming up tomorrow night. Got live coverage of that over on New Country 1029, streaming at newcountry1029.com. The Goblins take on P. Ridge at F.S. Garrison Stadium in Harrison. That's a look at sports. We'll check on the forecast. We've got a beautiful weekend coming up, cooler temperatures, some really cool temperatures coming up in the nighttime. Get to all of that here in just a few moments, plus more of your country favorites right after this on Tailor Made Mornings.
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1: That's Zach Brown Band and Toes Got Them Down in the Water. Running out of time to do that here as we're getting cooler and looking more and more like fall all the time. Martina McBride's coming up right now. George Strait, You Know Me Better Than That on TaylorMade Mornings.

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Let's go check out the events calendar and exploreharrison.com. Here's some things coming up around the Ozarks. Put on your calendar. How about Clue this weekend? This will be a lot of fun. This weekend and next weekend. Actually, shows start tomorrow evening down at the historic Lyric Theater on the square in Harrison. Madcap comedy based on the cult classic film and popular board game featuring some great characters and some very interesting murder weapons. Advance tickets are available right now. Showings tomorrow and Saturday, as well as the October 23rd.

0: 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Stay tuned for Around the Table this morning. They'll talk a lot more about local stuff going on from 9 to 10. 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
8: Chance for storms today. Otherwise, a blend of clouds and sun. Highs level off around 84. Cloudy skies expected tonight. Chance of thunderstorms. Lows around 46. Chance for showers tomorrow. Highs level off around 60. That's your updated forecast. I'm meteorologist Megan Mulford. Right now, it's 70 degrees.
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Garth Brooks with Friends in Low Places here on the original KHOZ. Coming up here in just a few minutes, we got to talk about a new trend going on in China. If you're old and lonely, well, you can rent a friend or even an adult child. Talk about that in a moment. Right now, Tim McGraw on My Next 30 Years.

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0: Don't let our love start slipping away. There's Vince Gill here on Taylor Made Mornings. Happy Thursday to you. I'm Coleman Taylor. Found this story about something going on in China, which, depending on how you look at it, could be kind of sweet or also kind of a sad story. People, older people in China apparently have a problem with getting lonely, which, you know, I mean, a lot of older folks that are by themselves tend to get lonely. Well, in China's cities, despite the huge crowds, still people feeling isolated. And so there's a new industry in China being dubbed as the loneliness economy. And people essentially hire themselves out to be companions to help the elderly. Whenever I read the headline, it says that people in China are hiring temporary children, which makes it sound more sinister than what it really is. Technically, you can treat them like your children, but they're adult children. Okay, it's not actual children being rented out. But you can rent somebody to come talk to you, or maybe to change the light bulb. That's usually what happens when you visit your parents or grandparents. Can you fix this? Can you get this down? I'm trying to find this. How do you work the TV? All those kind of things. So there you go. That way, it's kind of nice. It also makes you wonder, you know, what about their families? Who's not taking care of mom and dad, grandma and grandpa? Anyway, depends on how you look at it. Temporary children renting in China. It's an interesting thought. Local news coming up at 7 o'clock, plus national updates, a laugh track on the way, or a flashback to this day in country music history still to come, and much more here on Taylor Made Mornings.
1: Governor Sarah Huckabee Sanders.
2: 4 years ago, I promised you I would fight every day to make Arkansas the best place to live, work, and raise a family. 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And we eliminated the state grocery tax. We gave our teachers record pay raises and got back to the fundamentals of teaching, reading, writing, and math. Now student test scores are up 20% across the board. In 2024, the Biden administration said we must allow men to play women's sports. We did not comply. We won the fight to keep men out of women's sports because girls deserve to be safe in locker rooms and on the court. And when insurance companies wanted big rate increases, we didn't let that happen. Now I'm asking for your vote for 4 more years. 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
1: Paid for by Sarah for Governor.
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2: He didn't return to the White House till just after 4 a.m. I'm Dave Anthony, Fox News. After President Trump rallied Republicans out west in two states, twice warning about Democrats ahead of the November elections.
3: If they had one more year in office, our country would have been, I think, destroyed. It could never have been brought back.
2: That was in Arizona. And then later in Montana, he touted his economic success.
3: We have the lowest level of poverty, individually poverty. We have the highest level of individual wealth.
2: But Democrats blame President Trump for rising prices, especially gas, taking advantage of his low poll numbers.
4: And the president's performance on inflation has fallen to an approval rating of just 22%.
2: That's in a new Fox News poll that shows 6 in 10 independents support Democrats. And overall,
4: 54% of voters saying they back the Democratic candidate in their House district versus 45% favoring the GOP candidate. It is a gap that has widened since last month.
2: That's Fox's Alexandria Hoff. Russia hit Ukraine with another deadly attack overnight, and Ukraine has countered bombing Russian oil refineries again after pausing those types of strikes when President Trump had announced the two warring countries had agreed to stop attacking energy facilities. But Russia never abided by that and kept hitting Ukrainian power and fuel targets. In Pakistan, a disaster. A roof collapsed on a school, killing 34 students and a teacher. The kids, between 6 and 14 years old, 50 more were hurt. More than 9 months after the U.S. military raid in Venezuela captured leader Nicolas Maduro and his wife Celia Flores, putting them in jail in New York. They'll return to federal court today.
5: Facing a rewritten indictment accusing them of torturing wrongly imprisoned Americans. Prosecutors say Maduro oversaw a violent torture system. His wife is accused of ordering the torture of some detainees. They are expected to plead not guilty to the additional charges added to a drug trafficking indictment brought months ago.
2: That's Alicia Cunha. 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
10: 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A woman from Lead Hill has died in what authorities believe to be a pedestrian versus vehicle accident. According to the report from the Arkansas State Police, the body of 55-year-old Rio Ketron was found in rural Boone County just before noon Tuesday at the intersection of Highways 7 and 14. The exact time of the accident is unknown, though the ASP is investigating the incident as a vehicle hitting a pedestrian. The body of the victim has been taken to the Arkansas State Crime Lab while the ASP continues it to investigate the incident. The end of summer heat has brought rain and will eventually bring cooler temperatures that could lead to the first frost of the season. According to the National Weather Service, additional rounds of showers and thunderstorms continue through this evening with breaks in between rounds. Rain tapers off on Friday with the final passage of a cold front that will bring temperatures down with highs only around 60 on Friday. Overnight lows could fall into the upper 30s, bringing with it a slight chance of frost for the Lakes region Saturday and Sunday mornings. Temperatures will be more seasonal going into next week. A two-day event invites the community to fuel their faith, build connections, and help provide life-changing camp experiences for local youth. Jeep enthusiasts, coffee lovers, and community members are invited to hit the road for a cause at Jesus Jeeps and Java, a two-day fundraising event benefiting Kids Across America in November. According to a release from Kids Across America, the event begins Friday, November 6th, with a registration and rally from 5 to 8 p.m. at Bull Creek RV Park off F Highway. The following day, the rally will hit the road with several stops planned before arriving at the Kids Across America camp in Golden. More information on the event can be found at BoArcNewsNow.com. The Downtown Harrison Holiday Open House is coming up in November. Main Street Harrison Director Laura Rottmeyer talked about the event during a recent appearance on Harrison's original KHOZ's Around the Table program. The dates are November 5th through 8th, which will include a tree lighting ceremony on the 5th. Participating businesses will have special discounts through the weekend for holiday shoppers. Rottmeyer also discussed the Main Street accreditation during her appearance on Around the Table, stating the organization's goal is to inform citizens about the history of the downtown commercial buildings while promoting revitalization and preservation of that area. The full interview with Laura Rottmeyer can be found at the Around the Table Facebook page, and more information on the story can also be found at MoArcNewsNow.com. I'm Scott McCauley.

The original KHOZ, 94.9 FM and AM 900. Let's take a look at what we're celebrating on this October the 15th. It's I Love Lucy Day. Boy, what a fantastic show. Tell you what, I still, every time you see an I Love Lucy rerun on, you got to sit there and watch it for a little while. It premiered on this day in 1951. I'd hate to make anybody feel old, but that is 75 years ago today. I Love Lucy. Celebrate appropriately. It's a good day to watch some I Love Lucy episodes. Today is also National Grouch Day. I've been accused of celebrating that on days other than just October the 15th, but it is National Grouch Day. So wear something Oscar the Grouch related. I don't know, go root around in the trash can or be a little bit grumpy. It's okay. That's what we're doing today. So happy October the 15th to you. Celebrate appropriately. Music-wise for you right now, we're going with Kenny Chesney, Charlie Daniels, and Toby Keith coming up.

The devil went down to Georgia. He was looking for a soul to steal. He was in a bind because he was way behind and he was willing to make a deal. When he came across this young man sawing on a fiddle and playing it hot, and the devil jumped up on a hickory stump and said, "Boy, let me tell you what. I guess you didn't know it, but I'm a fiddle player too. And if you'd care to take a dare, I'll make a bet with you. Now you play pretty good fiddle, boy, but give the devil his due. I bet a fiddle of gold against your soul, cause I think I'm better than you." The boy said, "My name's Johnny, and it might be a sin, but I'll take your bet, and you're gonna regret, cause

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Johnny said, "Devil, just come on back if you ever want to try again. 'Cause I told you once, you son of a gun, I'm..."

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2: What can you say other than only in the mind of Ray Stevens, who got really good at making you think and stop and wonder how in the world and who in the world comes up with this stuff over the years. Great song, Mama Sang Bass. That's Ray Stevens for Coleman's Laugh Track today. We'll do that again tomorrow. Coming up still today, we've got a flashback to this day in country music history on the way. We're looking at some Dolly Parton, very important Dolly Parton anniversary today coming up here on Taylor Made Mornings.
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Chris Young and getting you home here on the original KHOZ. Mary Chapin Carpenter's feeling lucky today. She'll sing about it in a moment. Keith Urban coming up too. Right now with Alabama, we go back to 1983 for some Dixieland delight here on Taylor Made Mornings.

0: Got a big fall weekend coming up here in the Ozarks, and you can find out lots of stuff to do always at exploreharrison.com. Keep an eye on events that are always up and coming there. The Bugle Bolt is this weekend. That'll be from 9 to 10:30 this Saturday morning, a scenic 5K run or 5K walk down in Ponca. The event, the fall colors, it'll highlight the fall colors and seasonal elk bugle, of course, in Ponca and Boxley Valley. 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Keep an eye out for local news and stream us live. 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Around the Table will be coming up this morning at 9 o'clock. Hang out with them, too. We got a flashback to this day in country music history coming up here on Tailor Made Mornings.
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8: Chance for storms today. Otherwise, a blend of clouds and sun. Highs level off around 84. Cloudy skies expected tonight. Chance of thunderstorms. Lows around 46. Chance for showers tomorrow. Highs level off around 60. That's your updated forecast. I'm meteorologist Megan Mulford. Right now, it's 70 degrees.

Mercury Light and the House is on. Trace Atkins here on Taylor Made Mornings. What was going on this day back in you name the year? Talk about a few things that have happened today in country music history coming up. Right now it's Alan Jackson. We're Gone Country on Taylor Made Mornings.

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1: Back to 1960 today with Loretta Lynn making her very first appearance on the Grand Ole Opry. And in a press conference, she said, "I've played in a million places, but the Grand Ole Opry is different." She was a member of the Grand Ole Opry starting September of 1962. Today in 1969, born on this day, was Kimberly Rhodes from Little Big Town. All of their albums have accounted for over 20 singles on the Hot Country Singles and Country Airplay charts, including number one singles like Pontoon, Girl Crush, Better Man, some good songs. Today in 1973, Charlie Rich won 3 awards at the 7th Annual CMA Awards at the Grand Ole Opry House. He won Single of the Year for Behind Closed Doors, Album of the Year, and Male Vocalist of the Year. Female Vocalist of the Year that year was Loretta Lynn. Today in 1983, George Jones married his 4th wife, Nancy Sepulveda, in a ceremony that took place at his home, at the home of his sister, Helen, in Woodville, Texas. Jones later greatly praised Nancy as being the one that helped him get over his highly publicized battle with drugs and alcohol. Our spotlight comes to us today from 1973, when Dolly Parton put out a song as the first single and title track from her album of the same name. According to Parton, the song, which went on to be, of course, a number one hit, was inspired whenever her husband, Carl Dean, who she was always very protective of, went into the bank at their local bank branch, and there was a redheaded clerk behind the desk. They got to flirting a little bit with Carl Dean. They were newly married, and, well, Dolly is a little bit jealous, and so she wound up writing this song about that redheaded girl. And it was a song that not only said what she thought about her, but also defined the career of Dolly Parton. Here it is, released today in 1973, Jolene.

0: officially turns 53 years old today. 53 years that song has been around, certified 3 times platinum by the recording industry. Full estimates say that across the globe since its release today in 1973, Jolene has sold more than 13 million copies. Boy, I tell you what, big song, huge song, defining song for the career of Dolly Parton, released today in 1973. That's our country flashback. We'll do it again tomorrow for Friday, right here on TaylorMade Mornings.
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2: Yet another report shows inflation on the rise. I'm Dave Anthony, Fox News. It was a bigger than expected surge at the wholesale level in September, the most in 4 years.
3: Month over month headline numbers are 1.3 versus estimates of 0.5. Whoa. Year over year headline, 6.3 versus a 5.3, and a huge jump from the month prior.
2: Fox Business Network's Taylor Riggs, the 6.3% annual inflation rate in the producer price index is up 0.7 from August, fueled by diesel's record high last month. And as Fox's Jessica Rosenthal reports, a new poll shows a lot of financial worry.
4: The Fox poll finds 2/3 of voters are dissatisfied with the direction of the country, and a little more than a quarter think the economy is good or fair. Just under half say their finances are worse than they were 2 years ago, and 6 in 10 voters say the cost of living is the top economic issue. President Trump's approval rating is at a new low in the Fox poll at 36%, with 77% disapproving of his handling of inflation.
2: But the president at rallies for Republicans in Arizona, then Montana, warned things could get worse if Democrats win control of Congress in the November elections.
5: The last time the radical Democrats had power, they gave us the worst inflation in American history, the highest energy prices in American history, the worst trade deficit in American history.
2: There's new concern about kids using artificial intelligence as 8 states sue OpenAI,
6: alleging ChatGPT can be harmful to children. Current design can reinforce delusions and encourage dangerous behavior in kids. The states are seeking changes that include age checks, stronger parental controls, and clearer safety disclosures. An OpenAI spokesperson tells The Verge that ChatGPT has age-specific protection, but the company plans to keep working on adding safeguards.
2: Fox's Alicia Cunha in Pakistan. 34 children are dead after a roof collapsed on their school. A teacher also killed. America's listening to Fox News.
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11: For more news now, I'm Scott McCauley with this check of local and regional news on Harrison's Original, KHOZ. A woman from Lead Hill has died in what authorities believe to be a pedestrian versus vehicle accident. According to the report from the Arkansas State Police, the body of 55-year-old Rio Ketron was found in rural Boone County just before noon Tuesday at the intersection of Highways 7 and 14. The exact time of the accident is unknown, though the ASP is investigating the incident as a vehicle hitting a pedestrian. The body of the victim has been taken to the Arkansas State Crime Lab while the ASP continues it to investigate the incident. The end of summer heat has brought rain and will eventually bring cooler temperatures that could lead to the first frost of the season. According to the National Weather Service, additional rounds of showers and thunderstorms continue through this evening with breaks in between rounds. Rain tapers off on Friday with the final passage of a cold front that will bring temperatures down with highs only around 60 on Friday. Overnight lows could fall into the upper 30s, bringing with it a slight chance of frost for the Lakes region Saturday and Sunday mornings. Temperatures will be more seasonal going into next week. A 2-day event invites the community to fuel their faith, build connections, and help provide life-changing camp experiences for local youth. Jeep enthusiasts, coffee lovers, and community members are invited to hit the road for a cause at Jesus Jeeps and Java, a 2-day fundraising event benefiting Kids Across America in November. According to a release from Kids Across America, the event begins Friday, November 6th, with a registration and rally from 5 to 8 p.m. at Bull Creek RV Park off F Highway. The following day, the rally will hit the road with several stops planned before arriving at the Kids Across America camp in Golden. More information on the event can be found at bulwarknewsnow.com. The Downtown Harrison Holiday Open House is coming up in November. Main Street Harrison Director Laura Rottmeyer talked about the event during a recent appearance on Harrison's original KHOZ's Around the Table program. The dates are November 5th through 8th, which will include a tree lighting ceremony on the 5th. Participating businesses will have special discounts through the weekend for holiday shoppers. Rottmeyer also discussed the Main Street accreditation during her appearance on Around the Table, stating the organization's goal is to inform citizens about the history of the downtown commercial buildings while promoting revitalization and preservation of that area. The full interview with Laura Rottmeyer can be found at the Around the Table Facebook page, and more information on the story can also be found at MoarkNewsNow.com. I'm Scott McCauley.
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Harrison's original KHOZ 94.9 FM and AM 900. Here it is Thursday morning, October the 15th. Happy Thursday to you. Hope you're doing well so far today. Today is Conflict Resolution Day, if you celebrate that kind of thing. Some of your conflicts, you may just leave them alone and let them continue to conflict. But it's observed the third Thursday in October. So here we are. National Cheese Curd Day, too. Boy, I love some good cheese curds. It's one of the things, I'm not big on a lot of more northern cuisine, but boy, I tell you what, Wisconsin cheese curds, you just can't beat them. You can find them around a lot of different places, but there's just nothing better than the original source. Cheese curds, I mean, kind of along the same lines of like a mozzarella stick. I like those as well. You could make do with that. Also, National Chicken Cacciatore Day. That sounds good as well. Some good food holidays. I think I'm going to go start celebrating very soon. Hang out here for some great music. For instance, Carrie Underwood right now, Brooks and Dunn, and Jake Owen coming up. It's Taylor.

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0: Let's take a look out into the sports world this morning. What's going on? Well, we've got Major League Baseball still moving along through most of the rest of October. Got League Championship Series happening. The Tampa Bay Rays in Cleveland today at noon, and the Brewers at the Dodgers this evening. Soon we'll be finding out who's going to be going to the World Series. Let's see. For NFL, start of Week 6 is tonight. Seahawks and Broncos play each other in Denver. 7:15 kickoff this evening. Kansas City Chiefs coming up on a home game Sunday afternoon with the Chargers in town. Live coverage of that one over on KRZK. 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How about SEC football this weekend? How about Saturday? Florida taking on number 7, Texas. Florida will be on the road. Number 16, Mississippi State goes to LSU, who's ranked number 22. Texas A&M will host the Citadel. Number 13, Missouri at number 9, Ole Miss. That ought to be a good one. Number 1, Georgia hosting Auburn. Number 14, Tennessee hosting number 6, Alabama. Arkansas travels to Vanderbilt. That game at 7 o'clock on Saturday night, at number 15, Kentucky, traveling to Oklahoma. That one at 7:30. And Harrison Goblin football coming up tomorrow night. Got live coverage of that over on New Country 1029, streaming at newcountry1029.com. The Goblins take on Pea Ridge at FS Garrison Stadium in Harrison. That's a look at sports. We'll check on the forecast. We've got a beautiful weekend coming up, cooler temperatures, some really cool temperatures coming up in the nighttime. Get to all of that here in just a few moments, plus more of your country favorites right after this on TaylorMade Mornings.
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When the Sun Goes Down, Kenny Chesney, along with Uncle Cracker on the original, KHOZ. The Race is On, Sawyer Brown coming up right now. We're going on back to 1981 with Hank Jr., Mr. Bo Cephas, Country Boy Can Survive on Tailor Made Mornings.

0: go check out the events calendar at exploreharrison.com. Here's some things coming up around the Ozarks. Put on your calendar. How about Clue this weekend? This will be a lot of fun. This weekend and next weekend. Actually, shows start tomorrow evening down at the historic Lyric Theater on the square in Harrison. Madcap comedy based on the cult classic film and popular board game featuring some great characters and some very interesting murder weapons. Advance tickets are available right now. Showings tomorrow and Saturday, as well as the October 23rd and 24th. They'll also have a 2 o'clock showing coming up this Sunday. So find out all the information, ticket prices, and such at thelyric.org. And then also coming up here this, next Friday, a week from this coming Friday, Pioneer Pete's Hog Wild Picnic. UA North Arc will celebrate its new affiliation with the University of Arkansas system with this free community Hog Wild Picnic, 11:30, October 23rd at the Bill Baker Amphitheater on their South Campus. You'll find out lots about what all that means and the benefits that North Arc is getting from the University of Arkansas. Find out more about those events and much more at exploreharrison.com. 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Stay tuned for Around the Table this morning. They'll talk a lot more about local stuff going on from 9 to 10. All of that right here on the Original, KHOZ.
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6: Partly cloudy today with a chance for storms. High of 84. 45 tonight, chance for storms. Sunshine mixed with clouds at times tomorrow. Chance of rain showers. Highs level off around 60. That's your updated forecast. I'm meteorologist Megan Mulford. Right now, it's 72 degrees.

It's Tim McGraw, and just to see you smile here on the original KHOZ. Before I go this morning, we got to talk about what you might find at an estate sale. When you pick up a box of junk or get it at an auction or a yard sale, you never know what's down in there. Maybe some 80-year-old explosives. You ever found those? I'll tell you about that here in a moment. John Anderson, right now.

0: If you're anything like me, I do like to go to some estate sales and, you know, see what kind of stuff. Sometimes you just, you throw your hand up at an auction, you bid on a box, you don't even know what's in it, but you get it for a dollar or two, and you never know. You might find some treasures in there. Well, that's kind of what happened to these folks. They got a little more than they bargained for, though, and it wound up being a call to the police. Police responded in Texas when an estate sale shopper was going through their purchases and discovered a box that was filled with live grenades dating from World War II. The Austin Police Association put it on social media, said a resident bought some boxes in an estate sale. Going through them, found what appeared to be World War II era grenades. They called the police. Bomb squad came in and confirmed that these weren't replicas. These weren't diffused. They were live 80-year-old explosives. That, you know, the stability of those things, pretty questionable at that point. And so they removed them very carefully, precisely, although they had been in a box, probably being thrown around for years. I guess if they haven't gone off yet, don't speak too soon, that kind of thing. But police say the grenades were safely seized, removed from the scene. When you're going through your boxes, you know, always make sure there's not a bunch of live grenades in anything. Have a great Thursday. Thanks for hanging out with me. Around the Table is coming up next. They'll be with you till 10. We got all kinds of country favorites on the way after that, and a great day here in Harrison coming up. I'll be back with you tomorrow morning for Friday. Oh, yeah, Friday's coming up here on TaylorMade Morning.
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0: Welcome, welcome, welcome to Around the Table with Dan and Ann. I'm Dan Reynolds. Across the across the table here from me today is Ann Lively.
1: Oh, I just wanted to make sure you knew who it was.
0: I do.
1: Today.
0: I had to think. I've got my cheat sheet right here.
1: You need a cheat sheet.
0: It says Ann Lively right there.
1: Ann Lively will be here today. Okay. Good to know.
0: What do you think about this weather?
1: We needed the rain.
0: We did.
1: 100% need the rain. So I guess I won't gripe. I even got out. I don't like to go run errands when it's raining. That's pretty picky. But
0: you go running?
1: Go run errands.
0: Oh, run errands.
1: No, I don't run. Oh. Unless it's raining hard. Okay. Then I might run.
0: Okay.
1: But anyway. But
0: what kind of errands did you have to run today?
1: Well, I had to go back to Walmart and take a return that I had done online. So, ladies, I bought these sweaters. They're sweaters, and you couldn't really see what they look like on the bottom. But yeah. The colors were like, yes. Well, I ordered them, and then I get it, and the thing hangs down to below where it should. Well, that's how it's made, I suppose.
0: Right.
1: But I don't like that. I don't want anything going below my hips.
0: You don't like anything going below your hips?
1: No, I do not. Like, I don't do tunics. I don't do that.
0: Oh.
1: I'm not a leggings wearer, so I don't,
0: Don't you have a sewing machine? You have a sewing room in your house where you do all the sewing?
1: It's in my closet.
0: Oh, well,
1: that's where my sewing machine is. That's as far as I'm going. I took a pair of pants to a seamstress that I'm going to book on this show. I think people should know about her.
0: That's an art that we don't have much anymore. We don't know about. Use much.
1: Exactly.
0: So I had to who gets their shirts sent to the laundry to be starched and pressed anymore? Do the
1: some,
0: people
1: you know,
0: do that?
1: Some corporate
0: do
1: people do.
0: Okay.
1: Yeah.
0: Yeah.
1: Yeah, I mean, you think about the mayor debate. Both of those cattle.
0: Oh yeah,
1: pressed. I don't know. If
0: I saw
1: starched.
0: That. Yeah, that's shirts, only one time a year. You'd have to have a lot of events like that to justify a presser person.
1: A presser person.
0: I don't know what they're called. I don't know what they're.
1: I don't know. I don't know what a presser person.
0: Yeah, we had somebody in here that that owned a laundromat that did sewing and wonder how that person's doing.
1: I don't know. I haven't taken anything down. I don't, since Richard doesn't wear like shirts like that, and he wears scrubs usually.
0: Well, we live in a country, so I mean, there's not a lot of executive jobs. I mean, there's some here.
1: Yeah.
0: Yeah.
1: But anyway,
0: you want to start? You want to start a? I don't know. We go down a rat hole every day.
1: I will take anybody ironing. I hate to iron.
0: I know, but there's people that do it though.
1: I hate to iron. I'll steam it.
0: Yeah, my mom used to do that. I think she charged a nickel a piece or something
1: really?
0: Like that. Yeah. And she'd go in there and she'd iron. She was a good ironer.
1: That's just not my job.
0: She ironed everything we had.
1: My grandma used to iron her sheets.
0: Yeah.
1: Her dish towels.
0: Yes.
1: I'm like, whoa. Well, if it's not wash and wear, we pretty much don't have it, you know, in this day and age, or at least in our house.
0: Yeah.
1: I'll get the laundry done, but please, can you just spray the spots before?
0: Yeah.
1: Because I don't like...
0: You can buy a liquid spray iron now. I mean, if you got a wrinkly shirt, you just hang it up and spray it. What's in the bottle?
1: It's wet.
0: It's water, right? You're buying a water bottle.
1: I could tell.
0: Because they're tight.
1: I have to tell on my son, and I'm glad he doesn't listen to the show.
0: What did he do?
1: Well, yesterday, he's kind of a last-minute person. Anyway, that's neither here nor there. But he had washed his work clothes. The washer set downstairs, which isn't kind of our old one, the washer will sometimes just go wonky and not spin.
0: Oh.
1: So
0: it's out
1: your
0: of
1: stuff
0: balance.
1: That's not it.
0: Okay.
1: You have to unplug it for like a certain amount of time, and if you turn it back on, then it will reset.
0: It resets itself, yeah.
1: So he did that, but he didn't bring it upstairs and like wring them out or anything in my washer upstairs. He just put them in the dryer with some towels. He went to work yesterday. His pants were so wet.
0: They didn't dry.
1: Well, no, but he waited till the last minute to address the problem as well, you know?
0: Well, he could put the pants on wet, and by the time he gets to work, maybe they'll be dry. Yeah.
1: That's what he did.
0: That's
1: like,
0: what you do.
1: It's not the... And he will not use an umbrella. Like, they have an employee parking lot at Uncle Buck's. And he has to walk over to the building, and like I said, what do you do? Do you like put an umbrella? And he said, no. I guess if you wear wet pants to work, it's okay
0: doesn't
1: to have
0: matter.
1: Rain on them.
0: Yeah, right.
1: I don't know.
0: Typical guy stuff, right?
1: Oh, I'm not even going to go there. Sure.
0: Well, anyway, talking about wetness, it's raining outside.
1: Oh,
0: right,
1: what
0: now.
1: A segue. Is it? Okay, a chance of showers and thunderstorms before 10 a.m. Mostly sunny then, with a high of 87. That chance of precip is only at 30%. Tonight, showers and thunderstorms before 3 a.m., blah, blah, blah. Low, folks, of 46. And the chance of precipitation for tonight is 80%. Then Friday, increasing clouds with high of 59, breezy.
0: Ooh.
1: I am with 30 mile per hour gusts. That's going to be cold, and I'm going to make soup because it's a soupy kind of night, don't you think? Friday night, then, I guess that's pink out game for the goblins.
0: Mm-hmm.
1: Mostly cloudy with a low of 40. Ugh. Saturday, sunny with a high of 63, and Saturday night, a low of 36.
0: Oh, my gosh, that's close to freezing.
1: Wow.
0: And then on Saturday, it looks like it's going to be sunny with a high of around 63 degrees. Overnight low, 36. You just flipped the numbers there, 63, 36. And then Sunday, high of around 68 degrees, but it's going to be sunny. Mostly clear Sunday night with a low of around 41. And then Monday, sunny with a high of around 74 degrees. Monday night, 45 for the low, and then 77 for the high on Tuesday. Tuesday night, mostly clear with a low around 49 degrees, and then Wednesday, high 81. So I think
1: the weather has ADD. I mean, you know what I'm saying?
0: It needs Ritalin.
1: It needs something.
0: Yeah.
2: Come. Let's just get on the page and just kind of go.
1: That's what I say.
0: Oh, goodness.
1: Oh,
0: my gosh.
1: What's next, Dan?
0: It'll straighten out. The weather will straighten out. It'll get to be so predictable that we'll say, man, the weather's boring these days.
1: I do have to say this rain will make me have to mow again.
0: Probably.
1: I mean, it's already shaggy looking.
0: Yeah, it's got those long.
1: But I have the excuse right now that it's too wet. I can't mow.
0: I know. Next week sometime, middle of the week, you can start mowing again. Well, let's do our topic to ponder, which is always a hit on the show.
3: Get up, get moving, get those thinking caps on. It's time to ponder this topic.
1: All right. Tell us about a time when you ignored advice and later regretted it.
0: Oh, like somebody says, you shouldn't do that, and then you go ahead and do it, right?
1: That one.
0: I got a lot of that when I was a teenager.
1: Mm-hmm.
0: Don't be doing that. I did it anyway and, you know, got arrested.
1: Yeah.
0: Got thrown in jail.
1: Yeah, got thrown and had to stay there.
0: Had to stay there all night, yeah.
1: But did you only have one encounter in that?
0: That learned me.
1: I bet it learned you not to do that.
0: Yeah, absolutely.
1: But
0: you talk about criminals.
1: Mm-hmm.
0: If they would be put in jail and basically thrown away the key, let them stay there for a while, it should straighten them right out.
1: I've told my children, which I don't worry about this. But if you do something and you have to go to jail, I guess that's your problem. You know what I mean?
0: Yeah.
1: And I think that would probably make a bigger impact than the parents or whoever, guardians, who go and bail their kids out.
0: Well,
1: I just think that makes the behavior.
0: I think when you're a teenager, you feel like you're indestructible.
1: You can do
0: anything, get away with anything.
1: Well, somebody has to put the top on that.
0: I know.
1: So
0: thank God for law enforcement.
1: Yeah, I guess so. I don't really. I had several. I did several.
0: You were a wild child.
1: I was a wild.
0: Uh-huh.
1: A little bit. Well, in a nice sort of way. I covered it well. Do you know what I mean?
0: You hid your sins.
1: I hid my sins. I did.
0: Okay.
1: So there you are. Now, folks. even if you don't like it, they're out there.
0: Yeah, they're out
1: you know?
0: There.
1: The filter broke. Okay, so here's some responses. My brother said, not so much now, but in my younger years, it was probably multiple times a day. As I got older, not so much. I finally learned that I don't have to make every mistake in life personally.
0: There you go.
1: Yeah. And then Justin Patman said, I had a friend to tell me to buy Bitcoin when it was a dollar per coin. I was going to buy 100 worth of it, but because I was lazy and I dragged my butt around, I never did. I thought about it and still remember telling myself I should probably buy it, but I didn't, and I still kick myself for that. Now it's at 80,000 per coin.
0: Wow.
1: 80K. You know, I have to say that about stocks myself. Mm-hmm. Just, you have to...
0: Well, I'm sure there's stocks in the beginning. Yeah.
1: Yeah.
0: Are there some stocks that you looked at initially in the beginning? You said, oh, I might should buy that. Well, maybe not.
1: Yeah.
0: And then they turned out to be, wow, that just doing pretty good.
1: Yeah. And if you go through a stock advisor, you can always blame them. No.
0: Oh.
1: That's not true. I didn't mean that. But yeah.
0: Was that it?
1: That's it.
0: Okay.
1: Two. We only have two. Okay. Get on there. I know y'all just haven't had time to do it.
0: Oh, that's fine. Probably it. That's fine. Some of these are a little tough. For me, that was a tough one for me.
1: Me too. I couldn't even come up with.
0: I couldn't.
1: I could, yeah. But I'm not gonna air my bloody secrets.
0: Well, a lot of these tell on yourself, don't they?
1: Yeah, and I'm not necessarily. No. That's how bad it could be.
0: Yeah, we're not gonna do that.
1: No.
0: Wait till next week. We have more. Here we go.
3: We're doomed to repeat ourselves, so let's find out what happened today in history.
1: Well, today in history, in 1917, the famous Dutch exotic dancer Mata Hari and Cartesian was executed by a French firing squad after being convicted of spying for Germany during World War I. Her guilt remains a subject of historical debate. I forgot
0: Mata Hari,
1: about that.
0: Yeah.
1: Mata Hari.
0: Yeah. I didn't know that she was a famous exotic Dutch dancer, though.
1: Me either.
0: Yeah. 2024, President Calvin Coolidge declares the Statue of Liberty a monument. Coolidge signed a proclamation designating the Statue of Liberty as a national monument, helping protect one of America's most recognizable symbols.
1: And in 1937, Ernest Hemingway, To Have and Hold, was not... Wait a minute. The novel of... I don't know how to say these.
0: To
1: I don't
0: have
1: know if that's
0: to
1: a
0: have
1: heading.
0: Not.
1: Thank you. Ernest Hemingway's To Have and Have Not is published. The novel, set partly in Key West and Cuba during the Great Depression, would later inspire the famous 1944 movie starring Humphrey Bogart and Lauren Bacall.
0: I think he lived in Key West for quite a while.
1: Oh, did he?
0: I think so.
1: Uh-huh.
0: 1940, let's see.
1: Oh, he did. You're right.
0: Yeah. Charlie Chaplin's political satire mocking Adolf Hitler opened in New York City. It became one of the most famous films and was released while the United States was still officially neutral in World War II. It was called The Great Dictator.
1: And in 1951, Lucille Ball and Desi Arnaz premiered their groundbreaking sitcom I Love Lucy on CBS. The series revolutionized television comedy and became one of the most beloved programs in American broadcasting history.
0: Did you watch that?
1: Oh my gosh, yes,
0: yeah.
1: I watched that.
0: And you know, that they were the ones that came up with reruns.
1: Are they?
0: Because at that time, there was no way to really... I mean, they didn't think about reruns. They would film it, and then they would be done with it.
1: Right.
0: And then she started taping everything, or recording, or whatever. And she would just do reruns.
1: I didn't know that.
0: Yeah. 1956, the movie Love Me Tender begins filming. Production began on Elvis Presley's first motion picture. Originally titled The Reno Brothers, the film helped launch Elvis's Hollywood career.
1: In 1969, millions participate in Vietnam War moratorium protests. Demonstrators across the United States participate in one of the largest coordinated anti-war protests in American history, demanding an end to U.S. involvement in Vietnam.
0: Then in 1991, Clarence Thomas is confirmed to the Supreme Court. The U.S. Senate confirmed Thomas by a narrow margin of 52-48 following controversial hearings involving allegations of sexual harassment by Anita Hill. I think she was his assistant or something like that.
1: In 1997, NASA launches the Cassini spacecraft to Saturn. The Cassini, Huygens mission blasted off from Cape Canaveral, beginning a journey that would produce extraordinary discoveries about Saturn, its rings, and its moons.
0: 2003, China launches its first astronaut into space. Astronaut Yang Liwu traveled into orbit aboard the Shenzhou 5, making China the third country capable of independently launching humans into space.
4: And in 2003, a Staten Island ferry crashes in New York. A commuter ferry struck a pier at the St. George Terminal, killing 11 people and injuring dozens in one of New York City's deadliest modern ferry accidents.
0: 2008, Wall Street suffers another massive decline. And during the global financial crisis, the Dow Jones Industrial Average plunged from it plunged more than 733 points, reflecting growing fears about the American economy.
4: 2016, nearly 200 nations agreed to reduce powerful greenhouse gases. Countries meeting in Rwanda adopted an amendment to Montreal Protocol aimed at gradually reducing hydrofluorocarbons, chemicals widely used in refrigeration and air conditioning.
0: Yes, at Freon.
4: Okay, well, why couldn't they just say Freon?
0: They should have, and you could have said Freon if you...
4: I didn't go through these before.
0: 2017, the Me Too movement goes viral. Actress Alyssa Milano encouraged people to share experiences of sexual harassment and assault using the hashtag MeToo. The phrase had previously been used by activist Tarana Burke, but the viral campaign brought worldwide attention to this issue.
4: And in 2018, Microsoft's co-founder Paul Allen dies. Allen, who founded Microsoft with Bill Gates in 1975, died at the age of 65. His contributions helped to launch the personal computer revolution.
0: Okay. All right. Well, that's it for today in history. We're going to take a quick break, and when we come back, we're going to be talking with Troy Massey and Amy Deer, and they're going to be talking about three events that are going to be happening at the Boone County Heritage Museum. We'll find out all about that in just a few minutes. Stick around. Stay with us. We'll be right back.
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0: And welcome back to Around the Table. In the studio, we have Troy Massey and Amy Deere, and they're here to talk about the Boone County Heritage Museum. Got a bunch of events. You throwing stuff across the counter at us and all kinds of different things here that's going on.
1: Daggone.
0: Wow. You got the whole end of the year scheduled.
22: We do.
0: Yeah. You guys are getting down to it, getting busy. Close to you,
23: sir. We've got all kinds of good stuff going down there. We're volunteers. That means we need to make money, and so we've got some events coming up. But before we get into the events, can we talk about the museum?
1: Yes,
0: sure,
1: we can.
0: Yeah, let's go.
23: Let's talk about the museum. Well, I'm president of Boone County Heritage Museum, been for the last several years. I've been involved since 1988 when I was a mere youngster, and all the folks that were there at that time are long gone. And anyway, so I've learned a little bit through the years, but anyway, it's a love of ours, the ones that volunteer down there, and right now we're a little bit low on volunteers, so if we could ask the community to give us a call, come by, and maybe we could get you to work a few hours a week. It's not that labor intensive. You can kind of do whatever you want to do. We have some people like simply cutting out the obituaries, you know, putting it in a scrapbook.
0: Okay.
1: And that's kind of
23: with things, and just, you know, kind of local events. So anyway, kind of whatever you want to do, we're not gonna work you to death. and speaking of the volunteers, there is a AARP workforce which we're looking to get volunteers, and that is for folks 55 plus, income probably somewhere in the $200 to $2,500 range a month or less, you could qualify. And it's a minimum $11 an hour, hours 5 to 20 per week. So, but you'd have to be approved by the AARP's program.
0: Oh, I see. Okay.
23: It's not like we're going to hire you direct, but if they're vetted and you're approved, then, but actually they wouldn't even have to come to the museum. It's, you could go to a governmental agency or whatever, but that's another story. I'm focused on the museum, but they're interested in history, they could come down, and then we would interview them, and if we thought they would fit in
0: our
23: program.
0: And does AARP pay them?
23: Correct.
0: Okay,
1: wow.
0: Good.
23: It's a federal program. The AARP is the conduit through the federal government of job placement for that group.
0: Okay.
23: This guy that's director is out of Springdale, and he covers like 16 counties. He goes all the way east of Fulton County. So
1: wow.
23: He's a busy guy.
1: Yeah. But it's very low income is the only way you qualify for
23: that. And they said military, if you had military retirement, then they didn't even consider that. So that's kind of like a bonus.
0: Yeah.
1: Okay.
23: So it's for retired people and, you know, kind of 55 and older that, you know, need a little extra.
0: These older people need some activity.
23: Exactly. Needs some spending money.
0: Yeah.
22: Troy, how would you want somebody to get a hold of you if they're interested in that opportunity?
0: Yeah.
23: They could. Now, what they would do is contact me, and then I'm just simply going to refer them on to the director. But my phone number is 870-365-9273, and the email is mosbcg@cox.net. mosbcg@cox.net.
1: Mm-hmm. That's got to stand for something.
23: It does.
0: It's a secret,
23: it's
0: though.
23: It's coded.
0: It's a code.
23: That's another program.
0: Yeah.
1: Okay.
0: Go ahead. Talk to us about the museum. Anything else?
23: Yeah. Our traffic, we've had probably over 600 people come through last year.
0: Okay.
23: We have groups. The big group we had come through was Car Group out of Texas, and I think there's 150-plus of them. They were coming up Highway 7, and anyway, they had a blast in the museum. We have school groups. Post-pandemic, it's been less than what it was before, but we would encourage all the area schools in the county to call us, make arrangements to come by with your age group, and we give you a tour of the museum. And we have a little scavenger hunt that we have to get a little bracelet if you find articles throughout the museum. So that's kind of a fun deal. And
1: do y'all like do that? Like if somebody has a group and wanted that to be their program, you know, bring the group to.
23: Yes.
1: During what? Okay.
23: Yeah, they could bring the group, and also for the handicap, we tried for a few years trying to get an escalator, an elevator, and it was cost prohibitive. So what we've done is we have, thanks to Dr. Don Crosswhite here in town, he was a former board member, but he has videotaped each item in each room on all the three floors. And so if you're not able to go to the second and third floor, you can go in our equity bank room and on our big screen TV and watch what's in each room.
1: That's cool.
23: And in addition to that room, I mean, we've got like over 150 veterans interviews in histories of the county. So 25 years ago, we started obtaining the World War II veteran interviews, Korean War, and then we kind of got in a little bit of the Afghanistan era. But so we've got a lot of recorded history there in the museum.
1: Yeah, that's a great idea.
23: On audio video. The our costs continue. And, you know, we have subscriptions, $25 a year for, you know, membership, and you can do life membership. But just kind of go on our website, and you can see the different levels.
1: What's the tell us the website?
23: Boone County Heritage Museum.
1: .com?
23: I think it's like BH or whatever. I hate to say it, but Boone County Heritage Museum should get you up there. And as soon as I say that, last night I asked our webmaster that we're going to do our new website, so we want to kind of update it. And Amy and I were talking about AI, and and Janet McMurrin, she's our webmaster, and she was she's also a professor out there at the college, and she was saying that one of her classes, you know, that she would ask them to do a website individually of whatever. And whenever I said we need to do a website, she says, "You're not going to believe it," but she said, "That's what my class is about."
0: Yeah.
23: And I said, "She said you could, she said, why don't you just do a website?" And I said, "Are you kidding me? I have no idea." She said, "Just go into AI and just say build."
0: Build
1: a website.
0: Said, build me a website.
23: I said, "No, I don't think so." I still need your help. So anyway, so it should be good. So again, need volunteers. Everything else is going good. We've got these events coming up. October 29th, 5 p.m. to 8 p.m. Boone County Heritage Museum. It's called Night at the Museum. Dress up and come down and scare us or whatever.
1: Yes.
23: We're working in conjunction with First Community Bank. They're going to have a tent set up with their outdoor grill and going to be cooking hot dogs and have some chips. And then I've got Pepsi donating pop Pepsi products. So should be a fun time. At 7 p.m. will be the contest, costume contest. We've got four divisions, male, female, ages will be 0 to 5, 6 to 12, 13 to 17, 18 and over, male, female. And then we've got ABC Advertising going to give a mug out to each of the winners. And then there's an overall of each age group, male and female, one cash prize of each of $25 overall of each age group.
22: Okay. And this event is free, but we would encourage donations.
0: Because
22: the museum, you know, runs on donations, and it's very important. And, you know, this is a great opportunity for families. You spend that money, and you listen to the kids about what they want to dress up as, and you get one night. Nope, we're giving you the opportunity to let that kid put that costume on and have a real fun time before Halloween gets here.
1: And what a neat play. You know, you think about the movie night at the museum, but... Yeah, what a neat place to do something like that. Yeah. And that helps to showcase what we got here, for sure.
22: Absolutely.
23: It's amazing how many people say, well, you know, I used to go to school there, but, you know, I haven't been down there since it's a museum. And there we are. I want to thank Amy with the chamber. we're both on the 150th committee that Mayor Jackson formed, and we're kind of winding down the year, but throughout the year that was kind of a project of how the 150th could help the museum, and so this was brought up, and so Amy's continued to jump in here and help us on this, so it's kind of boosted us at the museum of saying, okay, hey, we let's do this.
2: Yeah.
23: Sometimes you come complacent, you know, and but I think the
1: well, that's a great combo then, and great great collaboration.
22: Well, thank you, Troy. And yes, this is the team from the 150 committee will be there on hand to help support and pull off this event. And you know, something to think about. If you serve your community and you want to inspire that in the future, bring your kids. Check out the museum. Take advantage of these free events. But yeah, do keep in mind we would really appreciate a donation. But you know, how do you inspire the future if they've never seen it?
0: Right.
22: So just kind of show them and show them that, you know, someday you can come back here and help keep this going. And so that's really important to kind of inspire the youth.
0: Yeah.
1: You betcha. You betcha.
0: Yeah, history is an important thing. When I was young, I hated history class. But as I got older, I realized how important history was and how fun it was to go back and look at the past. So to keeping this going and doing all those video interviews and that kind of thing just exemplifies what the history museum is all about.
23: Exactly. Well, the next thing we got coming up is Pictures with Santa at the Wagon, which is December 5th. It's going to be 10 a.m. to 12 noon. So Santa and Mrs. Claus will be over at, we have a detached building on our campus. It used to be the old junior high band building. They're on Central. They call it the AMPM building also. But anyway, Santa will be there with Mrs. Claus. And so we will open up the exterior door and you'll be able to come in and have pictures taken with Santa. There will be no professional photographer there, but bring your own camera and get your picture taken. And I'm saying this is unlimited as far as age group. I'm not going to limit it to 18 and under. So if you're 55 and over, come on in there and sit on Santa's lap and take a picture, but make a little donation too.
0: Yeah, I do.
23: So we've got some hot chocolate we're going to have, and hopefully we got the Girl Scouts.
22: The Girl Scouts are excited.
0: Yeah.
22: Yes. And for those of you that are listening, you can't see what I'm sitting next to, but Troy makes a tremendous Santa Claus.
1: When you said Santa, I was going to... There he is, right there.
23: I got to start practicing.
1: I bet you Santa'd before.
23: So, anyway, so come out on December 5th. Again, it's just in the morning, so we'll get you out by noon, but there'll be a good little photo op in front of our... It's a Conestoga wagon, 1858, and this would have been the type of wagon that our Mountain Meadows folks went out west and met an untimely death.
22: One more thing. This is in the building that has the beautiful mural on the outside there on Central Avenue. So if you've ever wanted to have a reason to visit that building, here it is. You know, pop in there, take a picture with Santa, and, you know, get some photos there with that beautiful mural as well.
1: You bet.
23: Last thing we've got on tap is the Lights of Love. And thanks to Amy getting that together. I'm going to let her kind of expound on that.
22: Sure. So the 20th Century Club used to always do the Lights of Love, lighting up the Maplewood and Rose Hill cemeteries. And the last couple of years, they haven't done that. So I reached out to the club and I said, is there any opportunity that the museum could pick it up this year? And they said, sure. So we've gotten busy and put together a flyer, and we would it's for $20. We will place a luminary on your loved one's grave, and it's going to be on December the 19th. The Boy Scouts are going to be helping with this project, so they're busy. Troy has been busy getting the map of where the graves are located so that it makes it a little easier for them, but they're going to go out. Troy's got the plan that they'll mark where they'll go, and then they'll send the Boy Scouts out, and they'll know where to put the luminaries. But it should just be a really lovely view. You know, it's the week before Christmas, and we're going to be able to light up the cemetery again.
1: It's a very impactful time to drive through the cemetery at when this is going on.
22: Yes. It just feels really magical to remember everybody. And so it's going to include the Maple Leaf Cemetery, the Maplewood Cemetery, and Rose Hill.
1: Okay.
22: And if you'd like more information, again, Troy gave you his phone number. Troy, would you give your phone number one more time?
23: Okay, I'm going to give you mine, but I'm also giving you the museum on this one. So mine is 870-365-9273. But you can go down to the museum. We're going to start our winter hours in November. I'm sorry. Okay, so in October, well, this is okay. In November, it's going to be the first Friday. It's going to be the Fridays only in November. So that's 10 to 4. But that number is 870-741-3312.
22: Mm-hmm. And also, we should, if you want to find the flyer, it's going to be shared on the Chamber social media page. It's also in the Chamber newsletter.
1: Okay.
22: And then there's some information that we'll need you to provide as well about, like, which cemetery your loved one is located, and then also, maybe just give us a slight description of where it is, and then the name as it appears on the headstone,

0: if they missed it and didn't get in to be able to participate, because this is a special
1: event. Well, we need to share that this is happening with our friends.
2: Well, one thing I wanted to mention, the luminaries are battery operated this year.
0: Yes.
2: With a battery operated light. Mm-hmm. I think in years past, the wind would blow them out and it would just
0: Yes, well, there's the worry of fire, of course. Sure. And so we have sourced waterproof luminaries that are battery operated. So even if it's raining, it's probably even more beautiful if it's got a little bit of a rainy or snowy.
2: And for people that never driven through there during this time, it is a magical experience just to drive through and look at all the luminaries that are glowing.
0: Yes.
2: Yeah, very nice, very nice.
1: Well, just stay tuned for more information on that one.
3: There you go.
0: That's right, yes. Or you can go ahead and before the November hours change at the museum, get in there and talk to Troy's fine staff and buy your luminaries.
1: But, so if they're writing a check, who do they write it to?
3: Boone County Heritage Museum.
1: Mm-hmm. Okay. And like paying, is it strictly through the museum, or do you have any part of it with the chamber?
0: I'm going to direct all of it to the museum.
1: Okay. Okay. So, and then again, what are your hours right now?
3: Okay, 10 to 4 through the end of the month. And then starting in November, it'll be that first Saturday. Not only the first Saturday, but all Saturdays from November through March.
1: Okay.
3: So,
2: 10 to 4.
3: 10 to 4.
1: Yeah. But Fridays,
3: On Friday, 10 to 4, come down there and somebody's going to be there.
1: Okay. Mm-hmm. And then you can pay.
2: The number that you have there at the museum, 870-741-3312, does it roll over? If no one's there?
3: It's a recording, correct.
2: It's a recording, okay.
3: And if you need to talk to somebody, then mine is 870-365-9273.
2: Okay.
1: All right.
2: Yes. I want to make sure everybody knows where you're at.
0: Exactly. We want to remove any hurdles. We want everybody to buy these luminaries to remember their loved ones.
2: Yes. Okay. What else, Troy?
3: Well, we're just having fun down there. We got a lot. I want to tell you, I've been there since 1988, and I can safely say that the museum is in the best condition I've ever seen it.
2: Yeah,
3: we've got fine displays. Everything's clicking. If we can just get this online, I'm going to say kind of banking system, the swiping the square card or whatever.
2: Yes. Yeah.
3: I mean, anyway, so we've got a local bank that's going to help us on that. And
1: Could they do donations that way?
3: Correct.
1: I mean, that would be...
3: Well, even membership. I mean, we're trying to get in the 21st century now.
1: Yeah. Good.
2: Yeah.
1: Good deal.
3: But anyway, I want to thank all of our volunteers and our board members. We've got 14 board members, and I can safely say most of them are under age 50. I only recruit under age 50. I only deal with people under age 50, so they help me with stuff.
2: Yeah, really.
3: So anyway.
2: Okay. All right.
1: Cool.
2: All right. You know what? You have 10 seconds remaining in this segment here. You worried about it having enough time.
3: But that's right.
2: You used every second of it.
3: Well, again, I want to thank Amy for coming here today and with her work at the chamber.
2: Thanks, Amy.
3: Thank everybody in the community. Come out and support our icon. I mean, I've heard
2: people
3: say this is the best small town museum they'd ever attended. So come on out and enjoy some past history.
2: All right. Thanks, guys, for coming
1: in.
2: We appreciate it. Support the museum. We'll be right back. Stay with us.
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9: Hey, welcome back to Around the Table. Thanks so much for joining us. We appreciate it. Had a great interview with representatives of the Boone County Heritage Museum, and they've got a lot of two or three events happening. We will promote the heck out of those events between now and the time that they arrive. So,
10: you know, that's a hidden treasure. That
9: it is.
10: I think about when we've gone on like to a different city or something. We went to the museum. You know, that was it. So it's cool to hear that there was a group of people from Texas who went to the museum.
9: Yeah,
10: you know? And they're trying to upgrade it. Mm-hmm. So,
9: you know, they had an U.S. Marine museum on the corner of the square at one time. You remember that?
10: Yeah.
9: Yeah.
10: I do remember that.
9: Yeah. I'm not sure what happened to that or where all the... But that was a nice layout of different uniforms from all throughout the history of the... I think it was the Marines.
10: I think it was,
9: I'm not
10: too
9: mistaken.
10: I'm pretty sure you're right. Anyway. I do want to talk to people right now.
9: You go right ahead.
10: Why is that thing in my face?
9: Because you put it there, I guess.
10: Well, you know, I don't get to be here on Monday because they kicked me off. No, I'm just kidding.
9: You kicked yourself off.
10: But a lot of times they do the community stuffs. But I wanted to do some while...
9: You go right
10: because
9: ahead.
10: Because for the weekend. And the Alpena Hayride Haunted. Haunted.
9: Is it this weekend?
10: Hayride starts this weekend.
9: Oh, yeah.
10: October 16th and 17th.
9: Now, what's that all about? You get on a flatbed, wagon,
10: whatever,
9: or something.
10: Yeah.
9: And I wonder if there's hay bales on it,
10: and
9: too.
10: And they drop... Well, I don't know.
9: I want the hay bales.
10: Don't you think they're going to put that
9: will,
10: for the whole ambiance thing? I don't know what to expect, and we didn't really have time to... Jody Marshall usually comes on and talks about it,
9: right.
10: We're so booked this month, you know, that I didn't reach out to him. Did you?
9: No, I didn't.
10: Yeah. We Anyway, October 16th and 17th. It's $6 a person, and it's from 7 to 10 p.m. And I'm pretty sure they meet at the community center there in Alpena. But I'm sure you can find them.
9: When you get on,
10: I don't know if they go take a ride through. I don't know where they go.
9: They take you through the woods, I think, and that's when all the
10: people come
9: things
10: out
9: happen. You know, with the gory people and the axe murderers and all that stuff.
10: Do you think it's family oriented?
9: Oh yeah,
10: probably don't
9: that's
10: have
9: all
10: axe.
9: Fun stuff. Yeah,
10: it's also going to be the weekend of the 23rd and 24th, and the 30th and 31st as well.
9: Oh, okay.
10: So you've got three weekends.
9: To,
10: and maybe we can have time to get him in here before it's over. Don't you think?
9: We can. We can try.
10: Creekside Campfire Cook-Off. That's happening this weekend. Do you know anything about it?
9: It's the Boy Scouts, isn't it? No, it's not. I'm sorry.
10: Okay.
9: I've got two events all going on all over the place.
10: I don't know where your Boy Scouts are going.
9: It's a cook-off. And you
10: it
9: can,
10: is.
9: You can enter to see if you're...
10: But
9: you're,
10: it says Scouting America.
9: That's probably what I'm thinking, yeah.
10: Explore Harrison, and it's is I guess he came up with this. But there's, do you know any, I mean, have y'all talked about this before? Pulled Pork Smoke Off is what it is. It's a competition, complete, cook, and win, and make your mark. First place is 50% off, or 50% of prize pool. Second place is 20%, and third place is 10% of prize pool. And 20% goes to the Boy Scout Troop 132.
9: That's
10: so you're right.
9: Right. Yeah.
10: Oh, that was stung. Anyway, setup begins at 4 p.m. on Friday the 16th. That's tomorrow. Official turn-in 11:30 a.m. on Saturday. People's Choice until 2:30 Saturday the 17th.
9: Mm.
10: And then it says winners announced at 2:30 on Saturday.
9: Okay.
10: So... get your cooking loins out there and ready to cook.
9: Okay. Oh, my gosh.
10: Know.
9: And we got time for just one study. I've got a study here.
10: Okay.
9: The way sauce, you know, sauce, when you put sauce on food.
10: Yes, I know sauce.
9: You know, when you do the sauce thing.
10: Sure.
9: When it's placed on a plate, if it's placed a certain way, it can make the food appear healthier.
10: Really?
9: Yeah.
10: Okay.
9: Now, this is done by a research team. Researchers at Keough University conducted an experiment involving 57 restaurant customers.
10: Okay.
9: Participants evaluated the same fish dish presented two different ways. The one presentation, sauces were arranged separately on the plate.
10: Okay.
9: Sauces were over here. On this side of the table.
10: Okay, okay.
9: In the other, the sauces were drizzled across the food.
10: Do you have diagrams over there?
9: No.
10: Okay.
9: I'm just imagining.
10: Oh, okay.
9: I'm imagining drizzle.
10: Okay. Okay.
9: You know, how it kind of slow motion just kind of hits the food and just kind of flows out over the piece of fish.
10: I think it's going to remain there, a little drizzle.
9: Well, you know, you want to know the results?
10: Well, I would love to know.
9: Customers consistently rated the fish with separately arranged sauces as healthier, even though the food itself was essentially identical.
10: Because you don't have to use the sauce.
9: Right. The researchers believe visual simplicity and perceived control over sauce consumption may influence people's judgments. The experiment demonstrates how easily presentation can change perceptions about food.
10: Boy, that was a saucy subject.
9: That was saucy. Really saucy.
10: Whoa.
9: All right, let's take our last break.
10: Okay.
9: All right, you ready for it?
10: You betcha.
9: Me too. Let's go.
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10: Hey, Dan.
9: Yes, ma'am.
10: I have a study.
9: You got a study?
10: And this is what's wrong with me because I don't eat fish enough, near okay. enough. But it says, Spain and United Kingdom researchers studying people over 50 found that stronger adherence to Mediterranean-style diet was associated with greater psychological well-being, including measures involving purpose, independence, enjoyment of life, and optimism about the future.
9: Okay.
10: Well, that's a little different than me thinking about being psychologically. I was thinking being a little wacko, which is what I am.
9: So you don't eat a Mediterranean diet.
10: But I don't eat a Mediterranean diet.
9: That's the problem. So if you would stick to the Mediterranean diet, you know what the Mediterranean diet is, don't you?
10: Isn't it fish? A lot of
9: fish and vegetables. I think
10: Fish. I like some seafood. I'm not I don't like everything.
9: Yeah.
10: But as far as fish, fried fish, I'll eat it. I would eat any fried fish, but we don't fry anything. And I've tried grilled and like salmon.
9: How about
10: care for it that well.
9: Okay.
10: But that's
9: can you do it some other way? Can you eat it some other way?
10: I don't know.
9: You don't like fried?
10: Well, I like fried, but I don't eat fried food.
9: Oh. Okay.
10: I try to avoid fried food.
9: Can't you just eat it like...
10: Just raw?
9: Once a month?
10: No,
9: once a month. Fried food once a month.
10: But I just take fish oil.
9: Okay.
10: Didn't that... Well, I don't know what all benefits you get from fish.
9: But well, you do it for a health reason. You don't eat fried because of health.
10: Right.
9: Cholesterol and the whole thing.
10: Right.
9: Yeah.
10: Wow.
9: Yeah, they say that you're not supposed to eat or to consume anything seed oils. No seed oils, like corn oil.
10: Yeah.
9: And sesame seed oil and the seeds.
10: Peanut
9: oil.
10: Is that a seed?
9: Yeah, it's a seed.
10: Well, yeah. Wow.
9: Anything else you got over there that you want to talk about?
10: Well, you know, the University of Arizona did a study. They did a study,
9: oh,
10: folks.
9: I bet they
10: Someone
9: did.
10: Someone did a study, and they identified three behaviors associated with greater white matter lesions in the brain: sleeping outside the recommended 7 to 9 hour range, frequent daytime napping, and sleeplessness.
9: Yeah.
10: Such lesions accumulate with age and are associated with increased risk of cognitive patterns.
9: Well, get rid of those white things.
10: Or problems, I should say. Yeah, but how do you get rid of them? How do you know you got them?
9: You
10: got
9: to shoot some black dye in there to get rid of that white stuff.
10: They don't
9: stuff.
10: Ever explain how they go about this.
9: I know. It's
10: probably some sort of torture.
9: Oh, like shock therapy or something?
10: I don't know. We talked about shock therapy
9: a
10: little bit. Not that I'm going to do it. I don't need that. Thank you very much. But, yeah.
9: Well, today's Thursday.
10: Thank goodness.
9: October, right in the middle of the month. Sits National Grouch Day, inspired by Oscar the Grouch from Sesame Street, celebrating those who are always a little grumpy.
10: You know people
9: you know
10: like
9: that person. I was going to say, we all know that one little grumpy person.
10: Yep. Yep, we
9: there
10: do.
9: There goes one right there.
10: That's awful. National I Love Lucy Day.
9: Yay.
10: We talked about I Love Lucy. Celebrates the classic television sitcom.
9: Mm-hmm. You know what they did? They saved Star Trek from being canceled after the second season.
10: Who did?
9: Lucille Ball.
10: Really?
9: That's
10: why you know
9: that.
10: So much about this.
9: I know. Yeah, yeah.
10: Huh.
9: National Cheese Curd. I love cheese curds. A celebration of cheese curds. All right.
10: National Mushroom Day recognizes the mushroom.
9: Yeah, okay. National Shawarma. I don't have a clue what that is. Celebrates the Middle East. Oh, okay, if it's the Middle East, I don't know. National, I don't know that one either. National Real Sugar Day. Celebrating real sugar, traditional sugar. You know, that brown stuff. I like raw. That raw sugar.
10: National Pug Day.
9: Pug Day.
10: Celebrating the pug.
9: That wrinkly face thing.
10: We're just taking this to the basics, folks.
9: That's what they're telling us. National Chicken...
10: Cacciatore.
9: Cacciatore Day.
10: I like chicken cacciatore.
9: Yeah. National Roast Pheasant Day.
10: Have you eaten pheasant?
9: I have. It's nice. Okay. I like pheasant. It's dark meat. I like the dark meat.
10: Oh, okay. Get to know your customers day.
9: Okay. That'd be a good.
10: Yeah.
9: National Get Smart About Credit Day. Oh, my gosh. Don't we all need to do that?
10: Cool.
9: Global Hand Washing Day, promoting hand washing with soap.
10: To prevent illness and spread of germs. 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
9: Pretty simple, aren't they?
10: Simple, yeah.
9: National Cane Safety Day. National Pregnancy and Infant Loss Remembrance Day. 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And the International Day of Rural Women.
10: Okay. Thank y'all for tuning in with us.
9: Thank you so much. And we'll see you again tomorrow. It'll be Danny and Kelly tomorrow. Have a great day, everybody.
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22: We won't get to watch him die. I'm Dave Anthony, Fox News. A controversial plan to live stream a mass murderer being put to death. Scrapped.
23: Despite Pentagon leaders announcing the firing squad execution of former Army Major Nadal Hassan would be streamed publicly, President Trump now says that is not the case. In a social media post, the president writes he thinks streaming the execution might have been a strong deterrent for the world to witness how America deals with terrorists and scum, but adds many very good and well-meaning people would rather not watch him die through streaming or any other visual device.
22: That's Fox's Jared Halpern at the White House. Hassan murdered 13 people and wounded 32 others in a 2009 attack at Fort Hood in Texas, where December 3rd, Hassan will still die by firing squad. Fox News has learned the FBI and Postal Service are investigating suspicious mailings nationwide. Some went to secretaries of state and related elections offices with an unknown substance found inside the letters. President Trump didn't return home from rallies in Arizona and Montana till about 4 o'clock this morning. He'll hold tele-rallies tonight before hitting the road again tomorrow to campaign for Republicans in Georgia. He's urging voters not to let Democrats win control of Congress in the elections.
1: Remember, if they win the midterms and if they go on and start winning a little bit, they will put us right back into the position. I call it the dark ages.
22: Well, the Fox News poll has his approval number down to 36%. 3 in 4 disapprove of the president's handling of inflation. And we got another report on that this morning at the wholesale level.
2: Unfortunately, it rose double the estimate, up 1.3% in September from August and 6.3% on the year. That annual number, that jump is the most since 2022.
22: Fox Business Network's Lauren Simonetti, the 6.3% annual inflation rate for producer prices, 7/10 higher than August, fueled by diesel's record price. On Wall Street, the Dow's up 475 points, but the Nasdaq's down 126. 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
7: Partly cloudy today with a chance for storms. High of 84. 45 tonight, chance for storms. Sunshine mixed with clouds at times tomorrow. Chance of rain showers. Highs level off around 60. That's your updated forecast. I'm meteorologist Megan Mulford. Right now, 70.
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2: We won't get to watch him die. I'm Dave Anthony, Fox News. A controversial plan to live stream a mass murderer being put to death, scrapped.
3: Despite Pentagon leaders announcing the firing squad execution of former Army Major Nadal Hassan would be streamed publicly, President Trump now says that is not the case. In a social media post, the president writes he thinks streaming the execution might have been a strong deterrent for the world to witness how America deals with terrorists and scum, but adds many very good and well-meaning people would rather not watch him die through streaming or any other visual device.
2: That's Fox's Jared Halpern at the White House. Hassan murdered 13 people and wounded 32 others in a 2009 attack at Fort Hood in Texas, where December 3rd, Hassan will still die by firing squad. Fox News has learned the FBI and Postal Service are investigating suspicious mailings nationwide. Some went to secretaries of state and related elections offices with an unknown substance found inside the letters. President Trump didn't return home from rallies in Arizona and Montana till about 4 o'clock this morning. He'll hold telerallies tonight before hitting the road again tomorrow to campaign for Republicans in Georgia. He's urging voters not to let Democrats win control of Congress in the elections.
4: Remember, if they win the midterms and if they go on and start winning a little bit, they will put us right back into the position. I call it the dark ages.
2: But a Fox News poll has his approval number down to 36%. 3 in 4 disapprove of the president's handling of inflation. And we got another report on that this morning at the wholesale level.
5: Unfortunately, it rose double the estimate of 1.3% in September from August and 6.3% on the year. That annual number, that jump is the most since 2022.
2: Fox Business Network's Lauren Simonetti, the 6.3% annual inflation rate for producer prices, 7/10 higher than August, fueled by diesel's record price. On Wall Street, the Dow's up 475 points, but the Nasdaq's down 126. 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

0: 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What country am I in?
1: It doesn't matter. It's 5 o'clock somewhere.
0: It's always on 5 in Margaritaville, come to think of it.
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0: You've been there, haven't you?
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5: Partly cloudy today with a chance for storms. High of 84. 45 tonight. Chance for storms. Sunshine mixed with clouds at times tomorrow. Chance of rain showers. Highs level off around 60. That's your updated forecast. I'm meteorologist Megan Mulford. Right now, it's 72 degrees.
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11: An unsettling mystery. Elisa Brady, Fox News, as the FBI investigates suspicious mailings to election offices and some in Congress with suspicious substances.
12: Packages containing what's described as a powdery substance forced evacuations at the state election offices of Louisiana and Oklahoma this week. And the Ohio Secretary of State says the Postal Service intercepted a package intended for its office. The Senate has also been informed of an investigation of messages sent to congressional offices. Federal agencies are investigating the letters and warning recipients to treat the packages as potentially hazardous.
11: Fox's Jared Halpern at the White House. No word yet on what's written in the letters. In 2023, envelopes containing fentanyl were sent to several election offices. President Trump says the execution of Fort Hood shooter Nadal Hassan will not be live streamed. Posting about that decision today following bipartisan pushback, Hassan killed 13 people, wounding more than 30 during a 2009 mass shooting at Fort Hood in Texas. He is scheduled to be executed by firing squad on December 3rd. The former leader of Venezuela and his wife back in court after federal prosecutors added more charges to the U.S. case against them.
13: Nicolas Maduro and his wife Celia Flores entered Judge Alvin Hellerstein's federal courtroom in New York wearing tan jail jumpsuits. Maduro stated he rejects the indictment entirely, saying it's full of false allegations. The judge entered a not guilty plea on his behalf. Flores said she is completely innocent. The superseding indictment accuses the couple of conspiracy to commit torture and of the actual torture of U.S. citizens.
11: Fox's Jessica Rosenthal. They had both pleaded not guilty already to the original drug and weapons charges, and they're each asking for the case to be dismissed, claiming sovereign immunity. Pope Leo now working from the hospital where he's recovering from lung cancer surgery, but still no word on whether there's any spread or need for more treatment. 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
17: For more news now, I'm Scott McCauley with this check of local and regional news on Harrison's Original, KHOZ. A woman from Lead Hill has died in what authorities believe to be a pedestrian versus vehicle accident. According to the report from the Arkansas State Police, the body of 55-year-old Rio Ketron was found in rural Boone County just before noon Tuesday at the intersection of Highways 7 and 14. The exact time of the accident is unknown, though the ASP is investigating the incident as a vehicle hitting a pedestrian. The body of the victim has been taken to the Arkansas State Crime Lab while the ASP continues it to investigate the incident. The end of summer heat has brought rain and will eventually bring cooler temperatures that could lead to the first frost of the season. According to the National Weather Service, additional rounds of showers and thunderstorms continue through this evening with breaks in between rounds. Rain tapers off on Friday with the final passage of a cold front that will bring temperatures down with highs only around 60 on Friday. Overnight lows could fall into the upper 30s, bringing with it a slight chance of frost for the Lakes region Saturday and Sunday mornings. Temperatures will be more seasonal going into next week. A two-day event invites the community to fuel their faith, build connections, and help provide life-changing camp experiences for local youth. Jeep enthusiasts, coffee lovers, and community members are invited to hit the road for a cause at Jesus, Jeeps, and Java, a two-day fundraising event benefiting Kids Across America in November. According to a release from Kids Across America, the event begins Friday, November 6th, with a registration and rally from 5 to 8 p.m. at Bull Creek RV Park off F Highway. The following day, the rally will hit the road with several stops planned before arriving at the Kids Across America camp in Golden. More information on the event can be found at bulwarknewsnow.com. The Downtown Harrison Holiday Open House is coming up in November. Main Street Harrison Director Laura Rottmeyer talked about the event during a recent appearance on Harrison's Original KHOZ's Around the Table program. The dates are November 5th through 8th, which will include a tree lighting ceremony on the 5th. Participating businesses will have special discounts through the weekend for holiday shoppers. Rottmeyer also discussed the Main Street accreditation during her appearance on Around the Table, stating the organization's goal is to inform citizens about the history of the downtown commercial buildings while promoting revitalization and preservation of that area. The full interview with Laura Rottmeyer can be found at the Around the Table Facebook page, and more information on the story can also be found at MoarkNewsNow.com. I'm Scott McCauley.
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0: Tennessee River. It's Alabama on the original KHOZ. Looking for a warmer afternoon. I'd say slightly warmer. Highs near 80 this afternoon. Your forecast coming up and music from Rodney Atkins next on the original KHOZ.
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0: 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Thank you so much for letting us be a part of your workday. 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
1: The Democrat Party, hijacked by the radical left socialists and communists. Mamdani, AOC, Abdul El-Sayed. 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
2: President Biden turned his back on the southern border, so Arkansas stepped up. 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We back the blue, and we keep Arkansas safe.
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6: Chance of thunderstorms this afternoon. Otherwise, cloudy skies with a few peaks of sun. Daytime highs approaching 82. Cloudy skies expected tonight. Chance of thunderstorms. Lows dip down to about 45. That's your updated forecast. I'm meteorologist Megan Mulford. Right now, it's 72 degrees.
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Darling, I've wasted a lot of years not seeing the real you. But tonight your beauty is shining through. And I never took the time to let you know. So before he takes you away,

0: George Strait's You Look So Good in Love. It's on the original KHOZ. So glad to have you a part of this Thursday afternoon. Looks like temperature is going to top out near 80 this afternoon. How about we get you a little bit of good news?
1: Tell me something good.
0: So check this story out. A police bloodhound named Bo helped rescue a missing boy in Maryland after an hours-long search that stretched into the night. More than 30 officers and three canine teams were out searching when Bo tracked the child through nearly 3 miles of thick brush. Luckily, the boy's now safe and sound, and the policeman in charge of Bo said that, well, she's second to none. She's literally my best friend. Coming up, Restless Heart next on the original KHOZ.
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6: 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From reporting in West Plains to leading a newsroom serving the Ozarks, he listened, asked the questions, told the stories, and earned the trust. 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
9: Going big, Lisa Brady, Fox News.
10: We have some great rallies.
9: President Trump during a Rose Garden event a short time ago, in between almost daily rallies ahead of the midterm elections.
10: We're going to Michigan big. We're going to Iowa big. We're going to Kansas big. And we got a lot of them left.
9: And he argues they're making a difference in tight races as he urges Republicans to turn out as if he's on the ballot. Vice President J.D. Vance is now in Michigan, where Democratic Senate candidate Abdul Al-Sayed has company on the trail today. New York Congresswoman Alexandria Ocasio-Cortez holding three town halls with Al-Sayed, who has a one-point lead over Republican Mike Rogers in the latest Fox polling. The FBI says suspicious letters have been sent to election offices and some congressional offices around the country, some containing a suspicious substance, prompting evacuations this week at state election offices in Louisiana and Oklahoma.
11: Federal agencies are investigating the letters and warning recipients to treat the packages as potentially hazardous. A similar threat occurred in 2023 when several election offices were sent envelopes containing fentanyl.
9: Fox's Jared Halpern at the White House, a spokesman for Connecticut Democratic Senator Chris Murphy, just confirming their Hartford office was one intended recipient of a letter that was intercepted. A Pentagon spokesperson says Secretary Hegseth and President Trump spoke ahead of the president's announcement that the execution of the Fort Hood shooter will not be live streamed. Nadal Hassan is still scheduled to be put to death by firing squad December 3rd. for killing 13 soldiers, wounding more than 30 others in 2009. FBI employees fired for their roles in a Trump classified documents investigation are now suing to get their jobs back. They argue the terminations were unlawful acts of political retribution. 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

0: 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Your high this afternoon, back around 80. Coming up, your forecast and Kenny Chesney with the good stuff next on the original KHOZ.
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0: 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Thank you so much for letting us be a part of your workday. 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
7: Chance of thunderstorms this afternoon. Otherwise, cloudy skies with a few peaks of sun. Daytime highs approaching 82. Cloudy skies expected tonight. Chance of thunderstorms. Lows dip down to about 45. That's your updated forecast. I'm meteorologist Megan Mulford. Currently, it's 77 degrees.
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0: David Lee Murphy, Dust on the Bottle. It's the original KHOZ. Just a couple of minutes away from 2 o'clock, today's weird but true for your Wednesday. Burger King likes to say that they're 4 months older than McDonald's. The first Burger King opened December 1954 in Miami, and Ray Kroc opened the first franchise McDonald's in Des Plaines, Illinois, in April of 1955. But really, the McDonald's brothers were doing their burger thing in California in 1948 and started the design with the Golden Arches in 1952. So, yeah, not so much Burger King. Garth next on the original KHOZ.
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8: A new fight over voter rolls heads to court. I'm Lisa Brady, Fox News. The Trump administration is now suing California election officials after demanding verification of citizenship for some of the voters receiving mail-in ballots with a deadline that state officials did not meet.
9: 2 days ago, the Department of Justice sent LA County a password-protected thumb drive, and on that drive, a list of names of potential non-citizens sent a vote-by-mail ballot. While it's unclear how many names are on the drive, the DOJ says thousands of potential foreign nationals not eligible to vote have been identified as possible registered voters in California.
8: Fox's Max Gordon. The Justice Department wants a judge to bar the state from counting ballots from people the federal government identifies as likely non-citizens until their status can be confirmed. California's governor calls the issue more dangerous nonsense, accusing the president of losing his grip on reality. President Trump holds tele-rallies later today before heading back on the campaign trail tomorrow.
10: I think we're getting a lot of people elected wherever we go. I think we're getting a lot of people elected.
8: He says he thinks his nearly daily rallies around the country are having a big impact, aiming to boost Republican turnout in tight races, including the Michigan Senate race. Vice President J.D. Vance rallying there today, while Democrat Abdul al-Sayed holds 3 town hall events with New York Congresswoman Alexandria Ocasio-Cortez.
11: Al-Sayed's running against former Republican Congressman Mike Rogers, who calls al-Sayed too extreme for Michigan voters, even those in his own party. Several polls show al-Sayed with a small polling advantage, though largely within the margin of error.
8: Fox's Rich Edson. Multiple agencies, including the FBI, investigating suspicious letters sent to election offices and some congressional offices around the country, some with a suspicious substance, including a powdery substance that forced evacuations this week at state election offices for Louisiana and Oklahoma. 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

I can kill a deer or a buffalo with just my arrow and my hickory bow. From 100 yards, don't you know, wow, I do it all the time. They all gather around my teepee late at night trying to catch a peek at me, and nothing but my buffalo briefs. I got them standing in line, 'cause I'm an Indian outlaw, half Cherokee and Choctaw. My boy, she was Chippewa.

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0: Nothing but the taillights. It's Clint Black on the original KHOZ. 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
7: Chance of thunderstorms this afternoon. Otherwise, cloudy skies with a few peaks of sun. Highs level off around 84. Chance of thunderstorms tonight. Lows dip down to about 45. Cloudy skies expected. That's your updated forecast. I'm meteorologist Megan Mulford. Right now, 79.
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lightning. 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
11: A call for unity on Ukraine. I'm Lisa Brady, Fox News.
12: The front line in Ukraine is the front line for freedom everywhere, and so it's absolutely vital that the Ukrainians prevail against Russian aggression.
11: UK Defense Secretary Wes Streeting, after meeting with the Pentagon chief, just telling Fox they did not discuss why Starlink satellite service was interrupted or whether the U.S. restricted Ukrainian capabilities in order to prevent strikes on Russian energy sites.
12: In terms of our focus this afternoon, the conversation I was Secretary Hegseth, it was very much about looking forward and building on the support that the UK, the US, and our allies have given to Ukraine.
11: A Ukrainian embassy spokesperson tells Fox Ukraine is facing a critical shortage of air defense ammunition and is seeking additional supplies from partners. The Trump administration follows through on a threat to sue California over mail-in ballots possibly sent to non-citizens.
13: The Department of Justice is now suing California's Secretary of State and the LA County Registrar over their refusal to review the citizenship status of more than 20,000 people who were sent mail-in ballots. Officials here in California have dismissed the request as political. The California Secretary of State points out only U.S. citizens can register to vote and that any non-eligible registrants are removed from the state's voter rolls.
11: Fox's Max Gordon. The administration asking a judge to order the state to set aside the ballots in question until the status of those voters can be verified. For the second day in a row, a hotter than expected inflation report at the wholesale level this time, up 6.3% in September over a year ago. But a separate report finds consumers are still spending.
14: Inflation pushed up prices in September, but retail sales rose 0.8%, a larger increase than estimated, a sign Americans remained willing to buy things.
11: Fox's Jenny Cosola. Much of that increase, though, also driven by rising fuel costs. The Dow up 556. 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
9: Chance of thunderstorms this afternoon. Otherwise, cloudy skies with a few peaks of sun. Highs level off around 84. Chance of thunderstorms tonight. Lows dip down to about 45. Cloudy skies expected. That's your updated forecast. I'm meteorologist Megan Mulford. Right now, 79.
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7: He's a man on a mission. I'm Lisa Brady, Fox News. Just 19 days left to the midterm elections. President Trump gets back on the campaign trail tomorrow, in between stops today back at the White House for a Rose Garden event ahead of two tele-rallies.
8: President Trump trying to reframe all this talk about high gas prices by making the argument that if something costs a lot, that means that somebody is making a lot.
9: Because of the price of oil, Texas and Oklahoma and North Dakota and all these places, we're making a fortune. But I never talk about it because I'm not happy until we get the actual price of the oil down to where it was prior.
8: The cost of living, that is the big one for 59% of voters in the newest Fox News poll, almost quadruple the next concern, which is government spending in the deficit.
7: Fox's Peter Ducey at the White House. Democrats campaigning against what they call a failing agenda and arguing voters want change. California election officials are being sued by the Trump administration after failing to meet a deadline to review the citizenship status of some of the voters receiving mail-in ballots.
10: With this lawsuit, the federal government is asking the courts to order California to set aside the mail-in ballots of people identified as potential non-citizens and to verify their citizenship status before tabulating their ballots.
7: Fox's Max Gordon. California officials have rejected a Justice Department request as political. President Trump scraps a plan to live stream the firing squad execution of Fort Hood shooter Nadal Hassan.
11: In a social media post, the president writes he thinks streaming the execution might have been a strong deterrent for the world to witness how America deals with terrorists and scum, but adds many very good and well-meaning people would rather not watch him die through streaming or any other visual device.
7: Fox's Jared Halpern. Hassan killed 13 soldiers. Victims' families will have the option to attend the execution. 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
9: Chance of thunderstorms tonight. Otherwise, cloudy skies expected. Lows level off around 45. Partly cloudy tomorrow. Chance of rain showers. Highs around 58. 39 tomorrow night. Mainly cloudy skies. That's your updated forecast. I'm meteorologist Megan Mulford. Right now, 81.
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I was heading home on 65 somewhere around Kentucky. When the CB rang for the bobtail rig, it's rolling on like thunder. Well, I answered him and he asked me, aren't you from out in Tulsa? No, but you might have seen me there. 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
2: 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I'm sorry, are you still there? 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I'm Coleman Taylor. 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
5: This is a Fox News alert. A shooting at an elementary school in Bend, Oregon. I'm Lee Silasera. It happened at Silver Rail Elementary School in Bend in the central part of the state. Bend Police spokeswoman Sheila Miller says they got a call just before 1 o'clock in the afternoon that someone shot into a vehicle in the school parking lot. They then got calls from inside the school.
6: Our officers were on scene at approximately 1:02 p.m. Seconds later, we received word over the radio that the suspect in this incident was down.
5: Miller says it's not clear if the shooter was killed by officers or a bystander. There are multiple injuries.
6: Bend medics from Bend Fire responded and transported at least two people to St. Charles. We do not know their status.
5: Miller says 400 students attend the school. They're now being reunited with their families. The execution of a former Army major convicted of a mass shooting on a military base will not be live streamed.
7: Despite Pentagon leaders announcing the firing squad execution of former Army Major Nadal Hassan would be streamed publicly, President Trump now says that is not the case. In a social media post, the president writes he thinks streaming the execution might have been a strong deterrent for the world to witness how America deals with terrorists and scum, but adds many very good and well-meaning people would rather not watch him die through streaming or any other visual device. Vice President J.D. Vance was among those who said he would not watch the execution, and several Republican lawmakers also raised concerns. Hassan killed 13 soldiers in a mass shooting at Fort Hood, Texas in 2009. His execution is scheduled for December 3rd.
5: Fox's Jared Halpert at the White House. Wall Street stocks closed higher after a shaky day of trading. The Dow of 556, the Nasdaq gained 20 points, the S&P plus 25. 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
13: From Moark News Now, I'm Scott McCauley with this check of local and regional news on Harrison's Original KHOZ. A woman from Lead Hill has died in what authorities believe to be a pedestrian versus vehicle accident. According to the report from the Arkansas State Police, the body of 55-year-old Rio Ketron was found in rural Boone County just before noon Tuesday at the intersection of Highways 7 and 14. The exact time of the accident is unknown, though the ASP is investigating the incident as a vehicle hitting a pedestrian. The body of the victim has been taken to the Arkansas State Crime Lab while the ASP continues it to investigate the incident. The end of summer heat has brought rain and will eventually bring cooler temperatures that could lead to the first frost of the season. According to the National Weather Service, additional rounds of showers and thunderstorms continue through this evening with breaks in between rounds. Rain tapers off on Friday with the final passage of a cold front that will bring temperatures down with highs only around 60 on Friday. Overnight lows could fall into the upper 30s, bringing with it a slight chance of frost for the Lakes region Saturday and Sunday mornings. Temperatures will be more seasonal going into next week. A two-day event invites the community to fuel their faith, build connections, and help provide life-changing camp experiences for local youth. Jeep enthusiasts, coffee lovers, and community members are invited to hit the road for a cause at Jesus Jeeps and Java, a two-day fundraising event benefiting Kids Across America in November. According to a release from Kids Across America, the event begins Friday, November 6th, with a registration and rally from 5 to 8 p.m. at Bull Creek RV Park off F Highway. The following day, the rally will hit the road with several stops planned before arriving at the Kids Across America camp in Golden. More information on the event can be found at BoarkNewsNow.com. The Downtown Harrison Holiday Open House is coming up in November. Main Street Harrison Director Laura Rottmeyer talked about the event during a recent appearance on Harrison's Original KHOZ's Around the Table program. The dates are November 5th through 8th, which will include a tree lighting ceremony on the 5th. Participating businesses will have special discounts through the weekend for holiday shoppers. Rottmeyer also discussed the Main Street accreditation during her appearance on Around the Table, stating the organization's goal is to inform citizens about the history of the downtown commercial buildings while promoting revitalization and preservation of that area. The full interview with Laura Rottmeyer can be found at the Around the Table Facebook page, and more information on the story can also be found at MoarkNewsNow.com. I'm Scott McCauley.
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6: Chance of thunderstorms tonight. Otherwise, cloudy skies expected. Lows dip down to about 45. Sunshine mixed with clouds at times. Tomorrow, chance of rain showers. Daytime highs approaching 58. And that's your updated forecast. I'm meteorologist Laura Lockwood. Right now, it's 79 degrees.
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7: This is a Fox News alert, a deadly shooting at an Oregon elementary school. I'm Lee Silicera. Fox News has learned three children and one adult have been killed when a gunman opened fire at the Silver Rail Elementary School in Bend, Oregon. Bend police spokeswoman Sheila Miller says reports of the shooting began early this afternoon.
8: A shooter outside of the building shooting into a car. And within about a minute, we were receiving multiple 911 calls from within the school. Our officers were on scene at 102, and the shooter was down seconds later.
7: Miller says the shooter was killed at the scene, but it's not clear if the person was shot by police or a bystander. Two others remain at a hospital. President Trump says the Pentagon will not live stream the execution of Fort Hood shooter Nidal Hassan. This coming after both Republicans and Democrats spoke out against it. The Pentagon says Hassan's execution by firing squad will proceed on December 3rd. Suspicious substances found in letters delivered to congressional and election offices around the country.
9: Packages containing what's described as a powdery substance forced evacuations at the state election offices of Louisiana and Oklahoma this week. And the Ohio Secretary of State says the Postal Service intercepted a package intended for its office. The Senate has also been informed of an investigation of messages sent to congressional offices. Federal agencies are investigating the letters and warning recipients to treat the packages as potentially hazardous. A similar threat occurred in 2023 when several election offices were sent envelopes containing fentanyl.
7: Fox's Jared Halpern at the White House. FBI agents and analysts fired for their roles in the investigation into President Trump's retention of classified documents at his Florida home are suing to get their jobs back, calling their termination unlawful acts of political retribution. FBI Director Kash Patel says the fired employees weaponized the Bureau. 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
1: 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A journalism degree, a microphone, a community worth serving. From reporting in West Plains to leading a newsroom serving the Ozarks, he listened, asked the questions, told the stories, and earned the trust. 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His purpose stayed.

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7: Chance of thunderstorms tonight. Otherwise, cloudy skies expected. Lows dip down to about 45. Sunshine mixed with clouds at times. Tomorrow, chance of rain showers. Daytime highs approaching 58. And that's your updated forecast. I'm meteorologist Laura Lockwood. Right now, 77.
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6: This is a Fox News alert. The shooter was a teenager. I'm Lee Silasera. Law enforcement says a 16-year-old armed with a shotgun opened fire at an elementary school in Bend, Oregon.
7: Federal law enforcement sources tell Fox three children and one adult were killed during a shooting at Silver Rail Elementary School in Bend, Oregon. The shooter was also killed. Bend Police Communications Manager Sheila Miller telling reporters officials responded to reports of an active shooter at the school. Miller revealing at least two other people were taken to the hospital, but not sharing other details. Bend is about 160 miles southeast of Portland, Oregon.
6: Fox's Kristen Goodwin. Federal law enforcement says the teenager was shot and killed by a bystander with a concealed carry permit. The school serves children from kindergarten to fifth grade. FBI Director Kash Patel says agents from the Portland office are on the scene. The FBI and the Postal Service investigating suspicious mailings, including some sent to state elections officials and lawmakers' offices. The FBI says some contain an unknown substance. Former FBI agents who investigated President Trump's retention of classified documents at his Florida home are suing to get their jobs back.
8: Nine former FBI agents claim that they were illegally fired in February for their roles in investigating President Trump's handling of classified documents. A case brought by the Biden administration's Department of Justice and FBI in 2023 that's since been dismissed. The plaintiffs asking for their jobs back, calling their